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on 1029 Hot Tomato. The sound of your favourite Cass single being chewed up. Sounds old. Let's play some new music instead. New music. Justin Bieber.

0: Justin Bieber wrapping up the 20-song music marathon with Speed Demon on the Gold Coast 102.9 Hot Tomato. 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They're at 11 Scottsdale Drive. The other thing that we are doing is listening for us to stuff up. And I know, Cody, you've been listening quite carefully for us to mess up.
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0: Good. Keep listening. 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
1: 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Thank you.
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Gold Coast Best Mr. Brady at 102.9 Hot Tomato. Christo, this morning, you're still listening for us to stuff up, and it will happen again at some point between now and 6 p.m. Maybe twice. You never know. On the way as well here at Hot Tomato. We're going to get on these. 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
3: It's 11 o'clock. Hi, I'm Lucy Knight. Police are combing through CCTV to track down a gang of thieves who stole from a Northern Gold Coast business this morning. The group broke into an electric motorbike business in Yatala at around 3 a.m. They got away with stolen power tools and motorbikes and remain on the run. A man accused of stealing a car and crashing it on the M1 is due in court today. The 34-year-old allegedly led police on a short chase from Tweed Heads in a stolen Holden Commodore yesterday morning, with officers forced to call off the pursuit due to safety reasons. The vehicle was later involved in a collision with a truck and trailer on the M1, with the driver fleeing on foot before being later located at Tweed City Shopping Centre and charged. Some experts predict we may have seen the last of the interest rate increases. The Reserve Bank is widely expected to leave rates on hold today. Domain Chief Residential Economist Nicola Powell says the RBA will now want to take a backseat.
4: I think it is a likely signal that we're in this kind of watch and wait, and we'll be in a period of hold, and that will likely signal that this is the cash rate peak.
3: And the consumer watchdog has launched legal action against popular burger chain Grilled for allegedly misleading its customers about a tree planting promotion. Grilled is accused of suggesting they donate $1 from every burger purchased on a Tuesday to help fund tree planting, but really only around 4% of the 5 million burgers bought during the promotion period actually qualified.
1: TPIR lawyers are the personal injury lawyers relied upon by Gold Coasters since 1983. To get a fast, free TPD claim check, go to tpil.com.au.
3: To sport, New Zealand has just kicked off its World Cup campaign, taking on Iran in LA. In earlier games this morning, Saudi Arabia and Uruguay played out a 1-1 draw, the same result for Belgium and Egypt. The Suns will challenge the fine given to Daniel Rioli for making contact with an umpire in order to avoid an even bigger fine for the club. Because it's the side's fifth offence this season, the Suns are staring down the barrel of a $50,000 fine from the AFL. Coach Damien Hardwick confirming on AFL 360 they will fight it.
5: We just felt that Daniel didn't have another avenue. His player ran directly behind the umpire. He's in defensive 50. Players do use the umpires somewhat as a shield, and you know, we didn't know what other course of action Daniel could do.
3: We'll check the latest Gold Coast weather next.
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3: To the weather, partly cloudy and 23 degrees today with a possible shower. Partly cloudy and 23 again tomorrow with just a slight chance of rain. Looking much the same for Thursday and Friday with a couple of showers forecast over the weekend. At the Seaway right now, it is 20 degrees and Seafire is back on the sand at Surfers this Saturday night with fireworks at 7, 8 and 9 p.m. You'll only hear the official soundtrack right here on 102.9 Hot Tomato.
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see. I'm pretty on the Gold Coast 1029 Hot Tomato. If you love your flashbacks, hang around for the flashback lunch. That's coming up at midday today here at 1029 Hot Tomato. Right now, some Jelly Roll and Liar. Ah!

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3: Accidents certainly do happen, and if they do, here at Hot Tomato, we'll reward you with $500. You've just got to hear them. So either we'll play the same song twice, or a song will be cut in half, or one of us on the team here at Hot Tomato might stuff up actually on accident, which happened only once so far in this competition.
4: We did an accident and we weren't meant to do it there.
5: We played two songs.
4: Yes.
5: Got to honour it. And so Cameron from Tweed Heads, today is your lucky day.
6: Awesome. Stoked.
5: I was like, why are our phones ringing, Cam? I had to ask him.
6: I think the question was what is the actual competition? I'm like, you should know this.
3: So if you hear us stuff up, $500 could be yours. Our number is 5571-1029. It's only for Gold Coasters and it will happen again before 6 p.m. tonight.
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18: 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Now's the music.
1: 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It's the Gold Coast's best music variety.
18: 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Just say 1029 Hot Tomato and shh, the music.

0: Tomato. It's Christo this morning. And Gailey.
1: Yes.
0: What are you doing this weekend?
1: I'm wearing Lycra.
0: Yeah, I know, but you normally do that. So what yes. What's so special about this weekend?
1: With a big sock down my pants.
0: Okay, yep.
1: Yeah, but I normally do that.
0: And again.
1: No, I'm donning the Captain Charge suit once again.
0: Yes.
1: So, yeah, I'm running out on Saturday against Penrith.
0: So this is the Heritage Round with the Gold Coast Titans.
1: So, yeah, so the Chargers, previous incarnation of the franchise,
0: yep.
1: A Gold Coast team. And then they thought that they might try and get the suit and roll Captain Charger out, which was the mascot in 97 for them, which I was dared on radio to do it by Marty Bella, who played for Australia yep. and Queensland. So I did one game and then they said, can you do it for the rest of the season? And the rest was history.
0: So is it the same Captain Charger uniform from back then? Has it been put in mothballs or something?
1: Well, I think it's a mismatch. I don't know fully.
0: Okay, I was going to say.
1: I've got to try it on.
0: How does it fit compared to the original suit?
1: A lot of things have changed.
0: But the one you want to change has not.
1: I hope,
0: and that's why you need the sock.
1: I hope there's no drag on the plums. Maybe I should wear the suit down the beach and if there's a trail behind me.
0: You can catch Kaylee.
1: A tracker will be able to find me really easily.
0: This weekend at Seba Stadium with the Titans for the Heritage Round. Good luck, mate.
1: Thanks, mate. It should be fun.
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4: 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I got myself and our baby. 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I had to put my baby in the pram and push him while walking and trying to pull my shirt down around me with every step that I took.
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15: Hey, it's Sharon E and G. We are at Treetops in Burleigh, and this Saturday you'll find us at the footy as the Titans take on the Panthers in Heritage Round. Cbus Super Stadium will be transformed back to the 90s, celebrating one of the most memorable rugby league eras with retro game day entertainment, nostalgia and throwback vibes. But right now, thanks to the Titans, we've got your tickets to check out all the action this Saturday. We are at Treetops Burleigh, so come find us, tell us the word Captain Charger. That's right, say Captain Charger and we'll give you some tickets. Come find the big red van. We'll be here for the next 10 at Treetops Burleigh. It's Sharon here and G on the streets of the coast with the 1029 Hot Tomato Street Team.
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0: this must be my
1: dream. Plenty of Gold Coast Best Music Variety of 102.9 Hot Tomato. Taylor Swift has the theme song to the brand new Toy Story 5 movie, which is getting rave reviews. This is it. It's called I Knew It, I Knew You at Hot Tomato.

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0: playing the Gold Coast Best Music right here, 102.9 Hot Tomato. It's almost midday, which means it's time for the Flashback Lunch. And today, stick with us because we've got
1: Jump Around,
0: House of Pain coming up.
1: Jump Around,
0: Jump Around,
1: Jump Around.
0: Also,
1: jump up and get down.
0: Some snacks.
1: Say oops,
0: side with boots up.
1: Say oops,
0: and then we're going to switch it right up with some darkness. Flashback
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18: It's a minute past 12. Hi, I'm Rebecca Dakin. A gang of thieves is on the run following an early morning break-in at an electric motorbike business on the northern Gold Coast. The group stole power tools and motorbikes from the business in Yatala at around 3 a.m. before fleeing in a vehicle. A police investigation's ongoing. Well, a man is facing several charges following an alleged stolen car joyride in the Tweed. The 34-year-old's accused of fleeing police in a stolen Holden Commodore yesterday morning, sparking a short police chase, which had to be called off due to safety concerns. That vehicle later crashed into a truck and trailer on the M1 with the driver fleeing on foot. He was tracked down later in the day and taken into custody to front court today. The opposition says Queenslanders should be worried about the Deputy Premier's latest power grab, which would see him granted sweeping new powers to seize private land for projects. The state's proposed laws to fast-track critical minerals and ecotourism projects would hand the minister power to take land and remove the owner's right to appeal. The government already has that power for transport projects, but the changes mean that would widen the power for any project the state deems to be of great significance. And Pauline Hanson says she's feeling vindicated after being named preferred PM in a recent poll. One Nation edged out Labor in the Resolve poll and came out on top of both major parties in the primary vote. The outspoken politician has held many controversial opinions, but says she has no regrets about past comments she's made.
5: 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You can't change what's happened in the past. You've got to realise if you've made any mistakes and you learn from that.
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18: Things are level at halftime between New Zealand and Iraq at the World Cup. New Zealand finding the back of the net in just the 7th minute before Iraq levelled things at 1-1 in the 32nd. Earlier today, a huge shock as tournament favourites Spain drew 0-0 with Cabo Verde. Belgium and Egypt and Saudi Arabia and Uruguay both finished with 1-1 draws. And Gold Coast Supercars driver Brock Feeney is hoping to continue his unbeaten run in the top end when racing hits Darwin this weekend. Feeney's had 5 straight wins at Hidden Valley, but he's playing down expectations of adding to that tally.
19: I'd say we've got a fair bit more work to do still at the moment. I think we're heading in the right direction. I'd love to say with full confidence that we're going to go on an unreal run here, which is certainly the hope and what we're aiming to do, but we're still learning this new car.
18: We'll take a look at the latest Gold Coast weather next.
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18: Checking your weather now, and it's going to stay partly cloudy with a shower or two about, although the shower's expected to become less likely through the afternoon. Wednesday, Thursday, Friday, looking partly cloudy, very slight chance of a shower across those days, tops of 23 as well. And then we could see a shower or two over the weekend, particularly for Sunday. It is 22 degrees at the moment. And between 6 a.m. and 6 p.m. when we accidentally stuff up, you cash in. If we play the same song twice in a row, the song stops, call us to win an instant $500 with TPIR lawyers and 1029 Hot Tomatoes accidental winners.
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0: Flash. Flashback lunchtime here at 1029 Hot Tomato. Hello, it's Chris Stowe. We've got some MGMT. We've got some Snap coming up, some House of Pain, and we kick it all off with The Darkness and I Believe in a Thing Called Love. It's a Flashback Lunch here at 1029.

Nap and Oops Up on the Flashback Lunch here at 102.9 Hot Tomato. I have a really random memory about that song. If anybody remembers The Warehouse, it was an under-18s club. It used to be above the video store in Broadbeach. You know, it was Video Easy at one point and Blockbuster at another. And it was up there. I think it then turned into like a yoga studio. I remember that song from that venue when I was probably about 16. Anyway, thanks for indulging me with that travel down memory lane. On the way here at Hot Tomato, got some MGMT, some House of Pain coming up. And this is Howard Jones, What is Love, on the Flashback Lunch here at 102.9 Hot Tomato.

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2: 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Shame those days are over. 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

0: on the Flashback Lunch at 102.9 Hot Tomato. Does it get better than that song? I don't think so. We'll do the Flashback Lunch again tomorrow from noon. I want to play a whole Flashback Lunch on bangers like that on the way here at Hot Tomato. We've got some Sam Fender, Olivia Dean, and also some Olivia Rodrigo right after this. And you're still listening for us to stuff up and your chance to win $500 cash when we play the same song twice or we cut one in half.
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0: Gold Coast Best Music Radio 1029 Hot Tomato. Christo in. Coming up, we're still yet to stuff up. We stuffed up once this morning, but there is another stuff up on the way. If you hear us play the same song twice or one cut in half, 5571 1029, you could win yourself an instant $500. It's only for Gold Coasters. And on the way also, going to get on some Black Eyed Peas and some Wheatus and a little bit of Taylor Swift. Here at 1029 Hot Tomato.
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9: It's 2 past 1. Hi, I'm Rebecca Dakin. Police are appealing for witnesses or relevant footage following a break-in at a northern Gold Coast business this morning. A group of people targeted an electric motorbike business in Yatala at around 3 a.m, getting away with power tools and motorbikes. They fled in a vehicle and remain on the run, with investigators combing through CCTV to try and track them down. All eyes will be on the Reserve Bank this afternoon as they hand down their latest interest rates decision. It is widely expected the cash rate will be left on hold at 4.35%. It would be somewhat welcome news for mortgage holders who have been hit with 3 consecutive rate rises so far in 2026. The nation's peak motoring group isn't expecting Canberra to continue its fuel excise cut into July. That relief's shaved around 33 cents a litre at the Bowser, but Peter Curry from the NRMA says there's no case to extend it further.
10: Based on what we're seeing today, the fact that prices have been falling steadily for the last week and a bit, and the expectation is if this peace deal holds and the strait opens, they'll fall even further. Given all of that, we don't think the government is going to extend based on what they've been telling us.
9: And another boost for the Gold Coast tourism industry. With more flights launching across the ditch, Qantas will fly a new service to and from Auckland 3 times a week, adding another 53,000 seats a year between the two cities. It is the first time the national carrier has flown internationally from Coolangatta in 5 years.
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9: Rising Titan star Cooper Bai has praised Tino Fasuamala'awi's leadership after doing all he can to direct the team while secretly dealing with his father's illness. The co-captain's performances had been scrutinised through the start of the season, but the public was unaware he'd been travelling between here and Gympie to see his father before his death just days ago. Bai says it just shows his strength.
12: For him to be able to do that and go see his dad so often and see his family as well and be there not only for them 24/7, but be here for us as a club 24/7 just, you know, really shows his characteristics as a person and just who he is, really.
9: And it's been a day of draws at the World Cup. New Zealand and Iran just wrapped up their match a short time ago, with the scores finishing at 2-2, which is the 4th draw of the day. The last time that happened in a single day at the World Cup was 68 years ago. We'll check your weather next.
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9: Taking a look at the weather now, and still the possibility of a shower or two through the rest of the afternoon. Tomorrow, partly cloudy and 23, only a slight chance of a shower. It is looking much the same Thursday, Friday, even into Saturday, although we could see some showers increase later in the day and linger for Sunday. It is 22 degrees at the moment. Seafire is back on the sand at surfers this Saturday night with fireworks at 7, 8 and 9pm. You'll only hear the official soundtrack right here on 102. Hot Tomato.
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It's Christo this afternoon. Nice, moderately sunny day around the Gold Coast today. Possible showers still expected. Coming up, we've got the brand new one for Alex Warren. We're also going back to the 80s with Samartika. And right now, a little bit of the Black Eyed Peas and Don't Funk With My Heart on the Gold Coast 102.9 Hot Tomato.

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0: Yeah, thanks for jumping in my cab, guys. 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

0: Gold Coast Best Music, Rani, 1029 Hot Tomato. You know that we're proud partners of the Gold Coast Titans. 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It's the Hot Tomato Bull Kid Register at hottomato.com.au. On the way, we've got some Taylor Swift coming up. We're going to throw it back with some Wheatus and their Teenage Dirtbag as well after this.
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0: 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Hello.
1: Hello.
0: And why are you calling me Christy from Bundle?
1: Because you made an accident.
0: I did make an accident. I very much did make an accident. We cut Taylor Swift off, didn't we?
1: You did, you did.
0: Which is probably in a lot of people's books illegal, but it also means that you've just won yourself $500 cash.
1: Oh my God, yay! Thank you so much.
0: How much have you been listening to the radio to try to pick up on our accidents?
1: All day, every day.
0: Nice. Do you have it on at your desk or at your workplace or what?
1: Yeah, we played it in our office.
0: And do you have to split this money with anybody or is it just yours?
1: Well, they're all looking at me like yes, but we'll see.
0: Nah, stuff them. It's all yours.
1: Amazing. Thank you.
0: And if you hear us play the same song twice or one song is cut in half, then you call us on 55-71-1029. It could happen again before 6 p.m. tonight. It's all thanks to TPIL Lawyers and 1029 Hot Tomatoes, accidental winners.
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8: It's 2:02. Hi, I'm Rebecca Dakin. A Chindera man accused of driving a stolen car the wrong way on the M1 for about 10Ks before fleeing a crash scene has had his bail refused in court today. 34-year-old Bradley Campbell's accused of leading police on a short chase in a stolen Holden Commodore yesterday morning before it had to be called off due to safety concerns. That vehicle later crashed into a truck and trailer on the motorway before the driver fled on foot and even changed his clothes to try and evade police. An electric motorbike business on the northern Gold Coast has been targeted by a gang of thieves. The group broke into the Yatla store just after 3 a.m. before stealing power tools and motorbikes. They fled the scene in a vehicle and are still on the run this afternoon. The Prime Minister is backing the timeframe for passing controversial tax reforms. That is despite concerns of an inadequate consultation process. Anthony Albanese says he is determined to give people the reform that is needed.
9: We know that more was needed, and that is why our reform is aimed at boosting supply as well as giving young people a fair crack at getting into their first home.
8: And we'll hear from the RBA this hour about the latest interest rate decision. It is expected the rate will be kept on hold this time around following three consecutive raises this year. Economists are keen to hear the Reserve Bank's predictions on the future of the economy, with experts holding mixed opinions about possible rate rises later in the year. To sport, and Suns coach Damien Hardwick concedes the constant speculation about the future of Bailey Humphrey is impacting the young star's form. Humphrey is once again being linked to a move back to Victoria, despite the club insisting he's going nowhere. Hardwick's told Fox Footy the pressure on him is unwarranted.
10: He's such an emotional kid, emotional person, and he generally feels like he's letting the side down. But this kid is just... he walks on the field, I feel better about life. Our fans feel better about life. And I feel it's an unfair thing.
8: And the draws continue with the World Cup, with New Zealand and Iran wrapping up day five action with a 2-2 finish. Earlier, Spain was held to a shock 0-0 draw against Cabo Verde, while Belgium and Egypt and Saudi Arabia and Uruguay both finished with 1-1 draws. It comes exactly 68 years to the day. There was also 4 draws on the one day at the Cup, which is the most of all time at a World Cup. We'll check your weather next.
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8: Checking the weather, and could possibly see another shower or two this afternoon. Tomorrow, partly cloudy and a slight chance of a shower, and pretty much the same for Thursday and Friday as well. Then over the weekend, we could see a shower or two return, particularly across Sunday. It is 21 degrees at the moment. Sea Fire is back on the sand at Surfers this Saturday night with fireworks at 7, 8 and 9 p.m. You'll only hear the official soundtrack right here on 102.9 Hot Tomato.
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1: 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We've got some Whitney coming up in a second, but right now, this is the latest for Martin Garrix and Ed Sheeran. This is called Repeat It at Hot Tomato.

0: Gold Coast Best Music Radio, 102.9 Hot Tomato. It's Christo this afternoon. Moira and Big Trev on the way from 3 p.m.
1: Hi.
0: This afternoon. Hello, Big Trev.
1: What are you doing?
0: Getting geared up for Thursday.
1: Oh, what are you doing Thursday?
0: The CEO sleep out.
1: Yeah, we are.
0: Yeah, and if you could donate just a dollar, that'd be great.
1: Yeah, donate to the CEO sleep out. Jump on the Hot Tomato page.
0: Yep.
1: Yeah, you only have to donate a dollar.
0: We just love a dollar.
1: Yeah.
0: That's all.
1: Dollar from everybody on the Gold Coast.
0: We would make a lot of money for the people that need help.
1: On the night, I'm going to make my bed while we're doing our show.
0: Oh,
1: we're
0: nice.
1: Doing our show live from there at Super Stadium.
0: Yep.
1: Also, today's show, how long we're on hold for. Moisey, I think she's got a record of how long she was sitting on hold for.
0: Oh, really?
1: Yep. Also, what's your favourite word? We had someone that used the word yoink.
0: Oh, I like that.
1: Yeah, it's a great word. When you're stealing something, yoink!
0: Yoink! I like that. My favourite word is kumquat.
1: You said kumquat. Oh, God. I like working with you. Stop doing stuff. I'm old.
0: All right.
1: I'm weak heart.
0: And?
1: Oh, my God.
0: Anything else?
1: No.
0: All right. Moira and Big Trev on the way for free here at Hot Tomato.
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2: And do you have to split this money with anybody or is it just yours?
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2: 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So far, we've handed out over $6,000 in the last week and a bit to Gold Coasters. It's TPIL Lawyers and 1029 Hot Tomatoes accidental winners. I know I want it, I
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4: Sally from Upper Coomera, where was the worst place you ran out of fuel?
5: 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I got myself and our baby. 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I had to put my baby in the pram and push him while walking and trying to pull my shirt down around me with every step that I took.
4: Oh, well, who leaves the house with no pants on?
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4: You still wear pants, bro.

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6: 1029 Hot Tomato Traffic.
7: Not seeing any major incidents around the Gold Coast roads. The M1 a little slow southbound Helens Vale and Gaven, and also northbound around Narang. Build up beginning now for that usual stretch of Smith Street, Olsen Ave to the M1, as well as Brisbane Road through the Arundel area. Also around Robina Town Centre and also Somerset Drive, Mudrabar. That usual stretch there already getting slow, as is Bermuda Street southbound Burley Waters towards Christine Ave. We will check it again for you in 20 minutes. So if you do spot anything else, call the traffic hotline on 5519 2275.
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7: It's 3 o'clock. Hi, I'm Rebecca Dakin. The Reserve Bank has confirmed interest rates will be kept on hold at 4.35%. It was a move widely expected by analysts as the economy starts to show signs of weakening after three consecutive increases and persistently high cost of living. The decision was unanimous out of the nine members voting. A man accused of leading police on a stolen car chase and then crashing in the Tweed insists they've got the wrong guy. 34-year-old Bradley Campbell allegedly led officers on a short chase in a stolen Holden Commodore yesterday morning before it was abandoned, and then drove 10Ks up the wrong way of the M1 before crashing into a truck. Police further claim he then ran off on foot and even changed his clothes to try and evade officers before he was eventually caught later in the afternoon. He was in court for the first time today and denied any wrongdoing, but a magistrate still refused his bail. Well, the search continues for a group of thieves who broke into an electric motorbike business on the northern Gold Coast. They got into the shop on Commerce Circuit around 3 a.m. and took off in a vehicle with power tools and motorbikes. Anyone who may have info or relevant footage has been urged to come forward. And the PM is giving no clues about the future of the fuel excise. The temporary cut is due to end on June 30, but there have been calls to keep it going for a little longer as we wait to see whether the peace pact in the Middle East will hold. Anthony Albanese says they'll make another call next week.
10: This has been a really difficult period for the globe to deal with. We've responded appropriately and we'll give proper consideration to it.
7: To sport, and the Titans are rallying around their skipper, Tino Fasulmalaawi, any way they can following the death of his father. Tino has now entered Queensland camp after taking a few days off to be with family. His Titans teammate Cooper Bai says they're all reaching out to show their support.
11: Just to be able to send a message to show them that I'm here for him, and I know everyone else at the club here, from the players to the staff are here for him as well, and you know, a lot that him and his family going through, they've done so much for this club, so yeah, just trying to help him and his family through that tough time.
7: We'll take a look at the latest weather and surf with Liz Cantor next.
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15: Hello friends, Liz Cantor with the latest on your beaches, and we've got plenty of easterly swell off the coast this afternoon and moderate southeasterly winds limiting the cleaner conditions to the southern end of the coast. Forget the northern end, it's blown out and wild. Even though waves are in the 2 to 3 foot range and we saw a large low tide around 2:30 p.m, it's not quite working at the points. It's breaking wide at Snapper and Currumbin. Kira's a little better, but in that 1 to 3 foot range. And at Burleigh, it's pretty sectiony. You can check the beach breaks from Miami South to Duramba. Duramba's pretty solid, but it might take a little bit of driving around or searching out until you find the bank that is going to make it worth the paddle this afternoon. Tara will be back at 6 a.m. tomorrow morning with your next update.
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7: Taking a look at the weather and staying partly cloudy this afternoon. Possibility of another shower rolling through. Tomorrow is going to be a partly cloudy, top of 23. Only a slight chance of a shower. Partly cloudy conditions continuing Thursday, Friday, even into Saturday. Although we could start to see a shower or two develop later in the day, and then showers hanging around across Sunday. It is 21 degrees right now. Between 6 a.m. and 6 p.m. when we accidentally stuff up, you cash in. 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
17: Oh, what a delightful looking Tuesday afternoon.
18: Isn't it just?
19: Amazing.
18: Mm-hmm.
19: Made even better with the presence of Madam Day.
18: Oh, that's her.
19: That's her. I know she's
18: Oh, my God.
20: Hi, guys.
18: Hi. I thought she'd have a bigger
19: crown. How are
18: you,
19: Your Majesty?
21: I am great.
19: Great. Good to hear.
21: How are we all?
19: We are good.
21: Yay.
19: We are here.
17: Yes.
19: Yes.
17: Ma'am. Right, Trevor.
18: Why does she carry a trident around?
19: Because she can.
18: Yeah.
19: And she will.
18: Very sharp and pokey. Accidental wins. That's what we want to hear about. What did you accidentally win? Because we are giving away some cash.
19: We are.
18: Thanks to TPIL Lawyers, accidental winners. So we want to know, what did you accidentally win?
19: I finally got a call from about my, remember like months and months ago we were talking about the fact I've got carpal tunnel in both wrists.
18: Oh, yes.
19: And I have to go in for surgery.
18: Oh, yeah.
19: Yeah, I finally booked my appointment, and you won't believe how long I was on hold. It's going to be a great, we want to hear how long you've been on hold.
17: Oh. Isn't that cruel, making you hold the phone?
19: Yes, it was actually, Ben.
17: Yes.
19: With both weird wrists.
18: And the claw.
17: All right, we're going to chat about that next and find out how long you've been on hold for as well on Hot Tomato.

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1: So I gotta get my wrists done because I've got carpal tunnel in both of them because I'm just a winner.
2: Carpal tunnel.
1: It was when I had an x-ray done. This is ages ago. I had to go and get an ultrasound done on my right hand, and the man who was doing the ultrasound said, "That is the biggest nerve I've ever seen." And I was like, "You're welcome." Yeah. Anyway, finally got to go and get the surgery. Finally got the appointment through, going just through, you know.
3: What causes carpal tunnels?
1: Being a legend. No.
4: We should all have it then, shouldn't we?
0: Should have had it, eh?
4: I should have that in my knees.
1: So I would called up to get an appointment, and it was here at work. And after about 14 minutes, I was kind of like, oh, I'm hoping the show's going to not start and I'm still on hold because I'm committed now. There's a point, I reckon, after about 10 minutes where you're committed.
2: Yeah.
1: And you can't just go, stuff it, I'll call another day.
2: Yeah. And you can't let anybody look after your phone after the 10-minute mark because, you know, it'll answer.
1: Yep. And you have to have your numbers with you and everything else.
2: Yeah, everything's got to be in front of you. So you go to the bathroom, take it with you.
1: You're taking it with you.
2: Yeah. Mm-hmm.
1: 20 minutes in, we're still going.
2: Yeah. In for the long haul.
1: 24 minutes in.
4: Time to get a drink.
1: Still going. Made it to 27 minutes. Wow. I was on hold.
4: Imagine if someone guessed that.
1: Trevor actually guessed the exact time. I was sitting there roughly around about the 19-minute mark, and I said to him, "This is doing my head," and he goes, "Oh, I reckon they'll pick up at, oh, I don't know, about 27 minutes," and then they did.
4: Boom.
0: Wow.
1: Boom.
0: That's amazing.
1: Isn't it?
2: Because I rang him and said, "Ring him now."
1: Oh, did you? Thanks for that.
0: Got straight through, did you?
2: Yep.
1: All right.
2: Mine's on hold on line 9. Yeah, just pick up.
1: You were big, Trev.
2: Yeah, 27.
1: 27.
2: Dead on.
1: All right, 27 minutes. We want to know how long have you been on hold. Doesn't matter to whom, but 27 minutes. Longer than that.
2: Oh, that is ridiculous. When you're on with Telstra or anybody else, yeah, that 10-minute mark, once you're there, you're there.
1: You have to go through with
2: you're
1: it.
2: You're there until your birthday.
1: Or the any department of something.
2: Yeah.
1: Department of Transport, Family Services.
2: To stay there.
1: Of anything.
2: Yeah, and then if it hangs up, you ring straight back.
1: Yeah.
0: You are 78 millionth in the queue.
1: Your call is important to us.
2: Get ready.
1: No, it's not.
2: Start writing out your will. You'll be here for a while.
0: And isn't it weird they're always experiencing high call volumes?
1: At any time.
2: Always.
1: Any time.
0: Always. All right, 5571 1029 is our number. We do not have a high call volume at the moment. We'd like to chat to you.
1: And your call is important to us.
0: It actually is.
2: Yeah.
1: It really is, actually.
2: We'll pick you up next.
0: How long were you on hold for? Can you beat 27 minutes? Give us a call. Moira and Big Trev getting you home here on Hot Tomato.

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0: When a song accidentally stops or we play the same song twice, another Gold Coaster wins $500.

0: ages to heal.
1: Oh, well. We'll go on hiatus. We'll come to your house.
0: Just come and do the show from mine. Can you
1: house.
0: Imagine that?
1: No, I'm from Hope Island. Paul, what? Get me a drink! Gasson! Why is that dog doing to that pillow? Oh, my God. Oh, my. It's everywhere!
0: The pillow's broken.
1: Ben, it's everywhere!
0: I was on hold to book an appointment for 27 minutes, which was rather impressive. I got a message from a dear friend of mine, Christy, who said she got put on hold by a guy from Telstra and he had his dinner break.
2: Oh, no.
3: How did she know that?
0: Well, yes, he told her. Oh, I'm going on dinner now. Yeah. There you go. I'll just pop you on hold.
1: Oh, you can come with us, but all you hear is just me with cutlery.
0: Eating, that's it. All right, Kim from Helensville.
1: Talking to Jennifer.
0: How long were you on hold for?
4: 1 hour and 16 minutes. And then they hung up on me. It said, sorry, you've called outside of business hours.
1: No way.
3: Packed up and gone home.
0: Oh, my gosh.
4: Yeah, not happy at all.
1: Did you give them a serving the next day?
4: Well, it was the ATO.
0: You can't serve the ATO, can you? No, thank you so much for hanging up with me, ATO. I really enjoyed that. It's the best hang up I've ever had.
1: Yeah, I love that time to myself.
0: So good.
3: I think they do the serving too, don't they?
0: They do.
1: Wendy from Mullandina, how long were you on hold for?
5: An hour and 45 minutes.
1: God.
0: Who were you on hold to, if you don't mind us asking?
5: Centrelink.
0: Ah, lovely.
1: Oh, good.
0: Lovely.
1: Times.
0: And
5: God bless Centrelink.
1: Yes. God bless them.
0: Everybody
1: that works there,
0: minutes.
1: They deal with a lot of crap, but an hour and 45 minutes.
3: Mm-hmm.
1: Oh, sweet Lord.
0: What did you get done in that time? Like, did you go out or did you just stay at home, team biscuits?
5: No. I was doing emails.
0: Most productive you've ever been, that 1 hour and 45 minutes.
5: It was actually. Yes. I'd prepared dinner too, because I had it on speakerphone.
3: Yes. Dinner for the week, I would have.
5: If you've ever listened to the music that they put you on hold with, I could have easily gone to sleep. But
1: Not you, Wendy. No, you just powered on through.
0: Good on you, Wendy.
1: Well done.
0: All right, Margaret from Highland Park, how long were you on hold for?
6: 2 hours and 44 minutes.
1: No.
0: Oh, my gosh.
1: Why? Well, why?
6: Well, it was about 15 years ago, my in-laws were here from the UK, and I don't know if you remember the volcano in Iceland erupted.
1: Oh, yeah.
6: And all the flights got cancelled, so I had to actually ring up their airline to try and obviously get a return flight for them because they were supposed to be going home.
1: Yeah.
6: And it got to 2 hours and 44 minutes, and then the phone went dead.
0: Oh, no. Oh, my God.
6: So I didn't even get to talk to anyone.
3: Oh, so they're still here.
0: 15 years later.
6: 15 years later, exactly.
1: Oh,
0: gosh, Margaret, that's horrible.
1: That's crap.
6: Yeah, well, let's just say I gave up that day and tried again the next day.
1: Oh, good.
6: I had to wait about 40 minutes, but I did get through to someone.
1: Oh, that's good then.
0: Thank you so much for your call. It was important to us.
1: Yeah. And you win. You won.
0: You actually won, Margaret. Yeah. Yes. You
6: are. Oh, really?
0: You're the longest on hold person so far today.
1: So we're going to hang up on you real quickly.
0: Hanging up, but nicely.
1: Yes.
3: Bye now.
1: Bye-bye.
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9: Got emergency services responding to a crash on Production Avenue in Mullandina near Export Drive, which is causing a few delays through that run at the moment. Also, another minor accident, Oxley Drive, heading up north through Paradise Point, adding to your usual delays through that stretch. M1 southbound Coomera to Narang, a little busy there, as well as northbound through the Narang area. Bermuda Street continuing to build through Burley Waters and Smith Street, ongoing delays. West Parklands Drive to the M1. We will check it again in 20 minutes if you spot anything. Call the traffic hotline on 5519 2275. Weather, partly cloudy through the afternoon, possible shower. Right now it's 21 degrees.
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0: It's Moira and Big Trev for the drive home here on the Gold Coast. TPIL Lawyers and 1029 Hot Tomatoes accidental winners between 6 a.m. and 6 p.m. If you hear the same song twice in a row or if the song stops partway through, you can win $500.
1: Speaking of that, have you ever been an accidental winner? My mum used to call bingo every Friday night. But every Friday night when I just turned 19, the bingo hall, which is the BIU band hall, would be on the way for me as I was walking into town to go out or catch up to a mate's house. So every Friday night around 8 or 9 o'clock, I'd walk up, go see mum, go sit down and have a chat to her while she's calling out bingo, and then just say hello to some of the old ladies there.
2: Okay.
1: Then mum gets to have a go every now and again. So she gives her, pays her money. So she's got like two lines of six cards and she's got her little dot texter that she has.
2: Dapper or whatever it is.
1: Yeah, Dapper. And she sits there and plays. Now, sitting next to her was always some different ladies. There was another lady called Mrs. Jeffries who she called Old Bag.
2: They
1: used to call Old Bag to each other. And when I sat down there to have a chat to
2: Old Bag.
0: Were you allowed to call her Old Bag?
1: Yeah.
0: Which is really weird.
2: Oh, gosh.
1: G'day, Old Bag. She had to get up and go to the bathroom, Mrs. Jeffries, and she goes, "You can sit here and play that, whatever you win, you win."
2: Oh, wow.
1: And but it was groceries.
2: Oh, okay.
1: So this is sometimes when you get bingo, it's like cash bingo, but back in the day it was grocery bingo. So you just get like different groceries. There might be milk and orange juice and cereal and stuff like that.
3: Like a few pence worth, or what were you talking about?
1: A few pence
2: whatever
1: worth.
2: Whatever the slate would write down. Listen, you turkeys. For the horses.
1: I won.
2: Sorry. You won.
1: Pay for the horses.
2: You won.
1: Called out bingo, I won a line and then walked up there and I had to wait for her to come back because they always, when you're calling out bingo, they go, okay, diagonal or parallel, now full card, and then your full card, you get different things. I won a line and then Mrs. Jeffries came back. I said, oh, well, you won. And she goes, no, you won. I said, whatever you win, you get. All right, awesome. Went up there and all I got was a packet of yo-yos with biscuits,
2: and
1: some tomato sauce.
2: Oh, wow.
1: Which I sat there and ate.
2: together?
1: Yeah, waiting for mum.
2: Together?
1: Yeah, because my mates would come up to the hall as well, so I'd just sit there and just ate them.
2: Wow.
1: But that was my accidental win, sitting there playing bingo with mum.
2: With mum.
1: And our old mates, and then I won a packet of yo-yo biscuits and some tomato sauce.
0: Old bag.
1: Thanks,
2: bunch
1: old bag.
2: Of old bags.
1: But we want to know, when were you an accidental winner? When were you just at the right time, right place at the right time? Or, you know, you bought something and you won something like a scratchy or something. It was just accidental.
3: Yeah, wow. Maybe you've won something as good as what Trevor's describing.
1: It was actually really
2: some
1: good.
2: Biscuits.
3: Yeah, separately.
2: And tomato.
0: 5571 1029. Tell us about a time you were an accidental winner. Moira and Big Trev on Hot Tomato. We would love to chat to you next. It's the little white light.

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1: Ooh.
0: Clearly, that was me just pretending. Hey, look, new music.
2: The script, Man in the Arena.
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0: Too High and Hot Tomato with Moira and Big Trev on a Tuesday. We are here on the Gold Coast for the drive home.
1: Now, we're doing accidental winners, all thanks to TPIO Lawyers, where you could win $500. But we want to know about your accidental wins. What did you win accidentally? I made one bingo.
2: Right.
1: Yo-yo biscuits and some tomato sauce.
2: Wow.
1: It was grocery bingo back then.
2: Yeah.
1: I sat in for a friend of mum's while she went to the bathroom. They called out her numbers. I yelled out bingo. I won. When she came back, she goes, no, that's yours.
2: Michael gave us a call before. He was actually asking if you were using a dapper.
1: Yes.
2: Back then, or was it actually just the wax of a candle?
1: I'm going to wax your candle. Muggle.
0: It would have been charcoal, I reckon. Just easy, because then you can
2: dinosaur
0: use it
2: bones
0: on the side of a cave or ash, on a bingo cap.
2: Ash from the cave fire.
1: Ash from the cave fire. You've changed since you got skinny and meaner. we want to know when you're an accidental winner. Norm from Benora Boy, what happened?
3: Well, what a bit, Trev. We're going on your bingo theme there, mate. Yeah. My sister back in the early 80s used to work at the Bonza's Bistro and the RSL Club in Byron.
1: Yeah.
3: And she used to buy a scratchy with her boss there, and they used to alternately do it every week.
1: Yeah.
3: And she was doing bingo with my mum on the Wednesday there, and she was scrolling through her purse looking for a text or something to do the bingo with, and she found a scratchy. She had a scratched off.
1: Yeah.
3: So she said, no, well, so she grabbed 5 cents off my mum, which was on a money note, though.
1: Yes.
3: And she scratched off 3 cards and won a $25,000 card.
1: No
2: That's
1: way.
2: That's amazing.
1: Wow. Is that the one that she went halves with the boss or no?
3: Yeah, she did with that because she wasn't too sure it was hers or not. So she said she couldn't say, oh, yay or nay. She said, no, I can't differentiate on. So they went over to Mullumbimby Motors and handed in the thing, and they sold it back to him for $20,000 and took $10,000.
1: Oh, my God.
2: Oh, wow.
1: That's fantastic.
3: End of story.
1: That's brilliant.
2: That's so good.
4: Awesome.
1: That's great, Norm. Thank you.
4: Thanks, mate.
2: Sharmia from Coomera, what did you win?
5: Hey, so technically I won $100 one day.
2: Yes.
5: I was walking through Pac Fair and this dude approached me and he wanted to buy some Pokemon cards and you were only allowed to buy one per person.
1: Yes.
5: I nicely said, all right, I'll go in. And when I came back out with the Pokemon cards, he slapped me $100.
1: No way.
2: That is so cool.
5: Yeah. Yeah, it's actually a pretty good loophole for him, but a good win for me.
1: That's great. Did you go back in again? Say, I'll go buy some more?
5: Honestly, I was out the front of EB Games almost every day that week just trying to get more money off him.
1: Good on ya.
2: That's fantastic.
5: Well, if you're hearing this now, mate, I'll be at EB Games.
1: Yeah, which one? Which EB Games?
2: All of them.
1: Yeah.
5: The Pac Fair, the Pacific Fair one around 3 o'clock tomorrow, I'll be there.
1: Okay, 3 o'clock tomorrow, Charmaine will be there, right?
2: That's great.
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7: 1029 Hot Tomato Traffic.
8: It is looking a little slow and for the run Brisbane Road through the Arundel area, both directions. Smith Street very congested now for that stretch from Parklands Drive westbound through to the M1. Ross Street getting a little busy past Royal Pines southbound, as is the Bermuda Street run in the Burley Waters area, particularly approaching that intersection with the Reedy Creek Road. The M1, just some minor delays southbound around Ulmo, again Coomera to Narangan, northbound around Narangan as well. We will check it again in 15 minutes, so if you do spot anything, call the traffic hotline on 5519 2275. Weather partly cloudy, possible shower this arvo. Right now it is 20 degrees.
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0: 92.9 Hot Tomato, Moira and Big Trev. 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
1: Okay, so there's been a couple of things I've seen today that have blown my mind. Why have they never been invented before? One was recently on an infomercial, and it's a clothesline, like a mini Hills hoist that goes inside the house, right? So the clothes era, but shaped like a Hills hoist. Okay.
2: Oh, okay.
1: It spins.
2: So mice can put their clothes out?
1: No, so it can dry quicker.
2: Oh.
1: You have a remote control.
2: Oh, it spins.
1: It spins.
2: Because we have to bring our clothes out and turn the fan on.
1: And turn the fan on.
2: This one spins.
1: This spins all by itself.
0: Doesn't it?
1: I think it's called something like the Easy Breezy.
0: Spin water
2: everywhere?
0: Hey,
2: that's not a nice thing to say.
1: No, well, they're not soaking wet.
0: Okay, so a bit
1: so they're dry. So okay.
2: You get them out of the washing machine.
1: You get them out of the washing machine, put them on there and do a little bit of a spin.
0: Oh.
1: How ingenious is that?
2: That'd work so well on a really hot night.
1: All those nights that you can't get anything dry because it's just been like now where it rains and everything's ruined.
2: Since January.
1: Since January 2022. The other one is from Speedo and it's, sunglasses.
0: Oh.
2: What?
1: They are sunglasses that look like sunglasses. But they're actually goggles.
0: So they're goggles?
1: Goggles, sunglasses. So they look like the front of a Speedo sunglass, but they're actually you can wear them underneath the water.
2: So goggles?
1: 22 million people have bought these since they've been released in the last month. So it looks like aviator sunglasses.
2: Oh, they look like aviator.
1: But they are in fact goggles.
2: Oh, okay. Because they make goggles that you can wear out of the... and they.
0: With the tint.
2: With the tint
1: yes,
2: on there.
1: Yes, but you don't want that. You want actual sunglasses that work as goggles. So and it's it's not like the goggle-looking goggle thing.
0: The miming in the room is amazing. I'm sorry if it's not translating to any of
1: just
0: anyone
1: think
0: that's
1: Mr.
0: not
1: Magoo
0: the
1: at
0: three
1: the
0: of
1: moment.
0: Us.
2: So they're not goggle.
1: They're goggles.
2: They're goggles.
1: Yeah.
2: But not goggles. But
0: can't believe they're not goggles.
2: That'd be a good name
1: can't
2: for
1: can't believe
2: it.
1: It's not goggles.
2: So there's sunglasses. So say you have the glasses on your face, if they were sunglasses, they're shaped like that, that suck into your face?
1: Yes. So they have that bit around the side. So the front of it is the aviator sunglasses.
2: Yes.
1: So it looks like sunglasses.
2: Yeah.
1: But really, it's got the bit that to your face and then it's got the stuff around the outside so no water gets in with the thing at the back and they're actually goggles.
2: Now, these aren't used for swimming, like competitive swimming?
1: No.
2: Okay, just for normal?
1: Just for being cool swimming. You'd have to wear goggles for the other ones.
2: You got to wear goggles for just looking cool?
1: No.
2: Instead of sunglasses? Because usually people just wear the sunglasses, looks cool, take the sunglasses off, go for a swim. But this one...
1: You wear the sunglasses in the pool.
2: Yeah.
1: Or the beach
2: cool,
1: or the water.
2: And then you can sit underwater and just look cool.
1: Yeah.
0: But when you get out, you've still got to put on clothes and, you know, your sunnies and stuff to go.
1: No, you can wear... Well, you can...
0: You just, like, emerge from the water and keep walking.
1: Oh, my God.
2: Yeah.
1: 22
2: can you just
1: million
2: wear
1: people
2: these?
1: Have bought this product and you numpties can't figure it out.
2: No, we can figure it out. It just look like idiots walking out.
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19: It is just a little under speed on the M1, travelling southbound Coomera to Narang, also southbound just around the Ormo area. Smith Street remaining very busy as you head west Parklands Drive to the M1 merge. Also continuing to see a couple of delays for Bermuda Street. Both directions approaching that intersection with Reedy Creek Road. It's all looking very slow around that Burley area, but everything else doing pretty well around the coast road. Certainly no big incidents or accidents. We will check it again in 20 minutes though, so if you do spot anything else, call the traffic hotline on 55519 2275.
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19: It's 4:02. Hi, I'm Rebecca Dakin. The Federal Treasurer has welcomed the Reserve Bank's decision to keep interest rates on hold. The RBA keeping the cash rate at 4.35% today as it waits to see what impact the previous three rate rises and the oil disruption has on inflation. Treasurer Jim Chalmers says it is good news for borrowers.
22: Welcome decision in the face of all this global economic uncertainty. A welcome reprieve for millions of Australians with a mortgage, and we expect a lot of Australians to see today's interest rate hold in that light.
19: The Queensland opposition says our city risks becoming an Olympic size embarrassment unless the state government delivers its long awaited transport plan. We are still waiting to hear what the future holds, particularly for the southern Gold Coast, following the axing of stage three of the light rail back in September. Shadow Transport Minister Bart Mellish says they need to make their position clear in next week's state budget.
23: The Deputy Premier, 289 days ago, scrapped light rail
0: rail to the border and said there would be a comprehensive transport plan. We haven't seen anything since then. We need to see what the plan is for the southern Gold Coast, and we need to see real investment in the northern Gold Coast in terms of proper money on the table and proper timeframes for the next stage of Coomera Connector.
19: Police are combing through CCTV this afternoon as they try and track down a gang of thieves who stole from a northern Gold Coast motorbike business this morning. The group broke into the Yatla business at around 3 a.m, getting away with power tools and motorbikes. And Gold Coasters now have even more options to travel across the ditch. Qantas International's launched its return to our Coolangatta terminal with 3 flights per week to and from Auckland. That's an extra 53,000 seats a year between the two cities. To sport, and Gold Coast Supercars driver Brock Feeney says a good round in Darwin this weekend will be crucial for the rest of their season. The championship ladder has had leader has had five straight wins at Hidden Valley, but he's in a Ford this year. Feeney says this round will help set up the remainder of the year.
1: It's really important for us to have a good round in Darwin. Obviously, absolutely love heading up there. I've had a good run in the past couple of years, so I think it's certainly a good way to put it to the test.
19: And day 5 of the World Cup has seen nothing but draws. New Zealand and Iran finishing the day with a 2-2 draw. Earlier, tournament heavyweight Spain suffered a shock 0-0 draw against Cabo Verde. We'll check your weather next.
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19: Taking a look at the weather now and staying partly cloudy this afternoon. Tomorrow will be a partly cloudy one as well with a top of 22 degrees, very slight chance of a shower. Pretty much the same Thursday, Friday. Then over the weekend, likely to see a shower or two, particularly on Sunday. It is 20 degrees at the moment. Between 6 a.m. and 6 p.m. when we accidentally stuff up, you cash in if we play the same song twice in a row. 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

0: All right, Big Trev.
1: Hey, madam. Oh. What do you think this is?
2: An attempt at a bird?
1: That was the sound of Moira Major as she was making her coffee, and I accidentally scared her as I was coming out of the bathroom.
3: I made the weirdest, strangest noise.
1: Yeah.
3: It was like, like that.
1: Like, I came out, I sat there looking at her for a bit, and they went, g'day. And she went, I was like, what is that?
3: The whole office is staring at us because they're like, why is there a bird on the loose?
0: That's a fair question.
1: Gosh. Yeah, it is.
3: It was like that.
1: Yeah.
2: Gosh. Are you okay?
3: I think so. Okay. I don't know. Maybe this food reduction program's going to my brain.
1: We want to know what your favourite word is. We had a
0: That's mine.
1: Favorite word yesterday, and I love it, is yoink.
3: Yes.
1: When someone is trying to steal something for you or you're pinching something, it's yoink.
3: Yeah.
1: And then running away.
3: Such a good word. Also, so we're going to hear about your nightmare neighbors as well. Don't know if you saw Current Affair last night. A lady dressed for a party with a chainsaw.
1: Oh, that's a good party.
0: Right,
3: interesting neighbor.
0: We will chat all about that.
1: She sounds awesome.
0: Moira and Big Trev getting you home.

0: 1029 Hot Tomato. 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We are live and local on the Gold Coast.
1: We want to know what your favourite word is. We had a caller yesterday. What were they talking? They were talking about
2: finding money.
1: Yeah, and a son found $50, and then before he could even go to grab it, his mum went yoink, and stole it. No, I love that word. Yoink is the best word to have, especially like if you got an older sister, a younger sister, if they've got something that you like, you grab it and go yoink, and then take off out of there.
2: I have a couple. One is what I call my dog every day because she is just so beautiful. I call her Resplendent.
1: Yes, that's a good.
2: You are resplendent with a lazy eye and a big overbite and tongue that doesn't fit in her mouth because it's so long.
1: Are you still talking about the dog?
2: Yep, still talking about the dog. Resplendent. And the other one is Precipice.
1: Precipice.
2: Precipice.
1: Wow. Put that in a sentence.
3: Yeah, how often are you using precipice?
2: We are on the precipice of change.
1: We're on the precipice of nearly getting to 5 years as a team.
2: No, it's still 4.5. And it's been resplendent.
1: Christo, our good mate Christo, his word that he loves is kumquat.
3: Why?
2: Of course it is.
1: I got that same face.
2: Yep.
1: I don't know.
2: Yes.
3: Grow up, Christo.
1: Exactly.
2: There's so many amazing, fabulous words.
1: Yes.
2: And usually said amazingly by Scottish men or Irish men. Mm. Do you remember when on Rove and they used to say words that sound better said by Dave?
1: Yeah, Dave, yes.
2: And he was a Scottish comedian and he used to just sit there and say words.
1: Say words.
2: And it was just hilarious.
1: That was a segment and then
2: that was the whole segment.
1: I forgot about that.
2: Yeah,
1: me too. Okay. Well, we want to know what your favourite word is. Is it yoink? Is it resplendent? Oh. Is it precipice? Is it kumquat?
2: Ben, what's yours?
3: I don't know. There's so many to choose from.
1: Yes.
2: Good chat.
3: Okay, let me think about it. I don't want to underserve this.
1: She's changed, hasn't she?
3: She has. 5571 1029.
4: What is your favourite word? And make sure it's good, otherwise Moisey's going to drag you out of the cold.
1: See, I told him to cut you down.

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1: We want to know what your favourite word is. Mine is yoink.
2: Yoink.
1: Also, quong.

0: Bye.
1: Thank you.
2: Not
1: bye-bye.
2: Only triggers one person. Off what was that word again?
1: Off your trough. Will from Dullabuttra. What's your favourite word?
3: Oh, it's nozzle.
2: Nozzle.
4: Nozzle.
1: I love that. Yeah. Why?
3: And the more you say it, the funnier it gets.
2: Yeah.
3: It's just a great word.
1: It really
3: it's a funny
1: is.
3: Word. It's nozzle. A great word.
2: Yeah.
3: Nozzle.
2: Nozzle.
3: You can't go wrong.
1: No. Yeah. Nozzle.
2: Look at the nozzle on that.
1: Check out the nozzle on him. Remember that soccer player we saw today?
2: No.
1: From Iran?
2: No, who was
1: you
2: it?
1: Had the goalkeeper?
2: Yeah.
1: You said he looked like a car door with two...
2: I don't know. I have no idea what this lady is talking about.
4: Don't piss off the Iranian.
2: Mark from Wurunga, your favourite word?
5: Delubrious.
1: Oh.
2: Could you please put that in a sentence?
5: Gee, that was delubrious. It's like if you have something nice, a good feed or something like that.
1: Oh. Is it delubrious or salubrious?
2: No, it's delubrious.
1: Are they two different words?
5: Word, boy, do you?
1: I'm not judging you, mate.
2: It's his word.
5: My word.
4: Salubrious is a word, though.
5: Delubrious,
4: yeah.
1: I think...
5: I don't know. I just...
4: I don't even know.
5: I'm in the dictionary.
2: Sorry, Mark, but Moise is in a bit of a mood where
1: I'm
2: she's
1: not
2: just
1: in a
2: picking
1: mood.
2: People apart.
1: I'm not.
2: This is what we have to put up with. Yeah.
4: Sorry about it.
5: Yeah, I know. Yeah, you'd be right.
2: She's very delubrious.
1: Thank you, salubrious. Thank you, Mark.
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8: Just some congestion continuing for your M1 run. Southbound around the Almost stretch into Pimpama, then again Coomera down to Narang, and a little bit of build-up as well south around Wurongaree. Still pretty busy for Bermuda Street around the Mermaid Waters stretch now between Hooker Boulevard and Markerie Street. Minor delays through the Burley area that are starting to clear. Ross Street south past Royal Pines towards Narang Broad Beach Road, a little busier there. And Smith Street still ongoing congestion as always west from Parklands Drive to the M1 merge. We will check it again in 20 minutes. If you spot anything, call 5519-2275. Weather should stay mostly clear through the rest of your arvo and the evening. Right now it's 20 degrees.
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1: Current affair last night. It's always on at our place. And they had, like, they've always got such great stories. You know, nightmare neighbours, how much sugars and orange juice, all the really big issues. But this lady last night, so two neighbours were fighting. There is a garbage bin which is chained to a tree. So one of the ladies, I love the way it's described in this particular clip as well. She's dressed up to go to a birthday party. So she's in a beautiful pink dress, but she's holding a chainsaw.
2: Oh.
3: And heels.
1: Yeah, and heels. Yeah. Have a listen.
4: Oh! Stop! You are in my face!
5: Dolled up and dangerous. Danielle's dressed in high fashion for some high drama. When chainsaw meets Katua.
6: What? She had the chainsaw waving it around her.
5: The mum of three seen red.
6: My heart was beating out of control. I genuinely thought my mum was going to walk out and find me dead.
4: Move the bin and we can put the car in.
1: She's got a Ryobi.
2: Oh. Oh, I thought it was like a big chainsaw.
1: No.
2: Oh, it's like
1: it's bright green.
2: It's for grass.
1: It's the chainsaw adaption that goes with the Ryobi.
2: Oh, so
1: from Bunnings.
2: So as soon as the cord runs out.
1: So she's standing there like flicking it around a lot.
2: Yeah.
1: But it's a Ryobi.
0: Yeah. Oh. Probably still a scratcher.
1: Oh, it would.
2: What is
1: so she's trying to cut down this tree that they've got in the driveway.
2: Yeah.
1: I don't know why she obviously took it upon herself at this point of time to do it, but it's got the bin chained, like, and a chain around the tree.
2: Yeah.
1: And so from what I can tell from her amazing English skills is that she cannot get the car past in the driveway, so therefore she's decided to chop the tree down.
2: So the bin and the tree is
1: blocking her driveway.
2: Oh, okay. And that's the neighbour's...
1: That's the neighbour's house. So it's a neighbour's bin. So she wants to get rid of the bin.
2: Mm. Well, that's just, hey, can you move your bin?
1: I have no idea. I have a feeling it's because they're a little emotional, these women.
2: I have a feeling that a lot of people are stealing bins down their place because that's secured down to a tree.
1: Yeah.
2: Mm. Has the garbo got his own key for it?
1: Or how does it work?
2: Does he pick up the whole tree?
1: He picks up the whole
2: and
1: tree.
2: And then has to replant it.
1: Yeah.
2: How does that work?
1: Every Wednesday morning.
2: Is it a yellow or green bin lid?
1: It's red.
0: Yeah, the red.
2: Oh, the red one.
0: Garbage, yeah.
2: Yeah, garbage. Once a week. Yeah,
1: we want to know about your nightmare neighbours. Did you have someone like this who's just made no sense whatsoever?
2: No, we've always had really good neighbours. Mm. I think we would be the nightmare neighbours.
1: You are?
2: Yeah.
1: Yeah, I think we are too.
2: Because my sons...
1: To be honest, I mean, seriously, two of our cars got written off at the back of our house a couple of weeks ago.
2: My sons have got these, the booms.
1: Oh.
2: And whenever they go into the bathroom, it's up like 1,000%
0: music.
2: And then, yeah, they just have to turn down. But they're in there just listening to music. What I used to do when I was little, but yeah, they're like deaf in there. You have to bang on the door just to get them out of the shower. Mm. So I reckon, yeah, we'd be the neighbours.
0: Our neighbours are pretty ordinary.
1: Are they?
0: They yell over the fence when the boys are in the backyard kicking the soccer ball.
1: What? Oh, do they?
0: Yeah.
2: Why?
0: Because it's too loud for them.
1: Oh, come on.
2: When they're kicking the ball around?
0: Yeah.
1: Are they smashing it against the fence?
0: Not their fence.
1: Oh my gosh. That would be so annoying.
2: So they're reaching over the fence going, hey, stop being kids.
0: Pretty
1: stop having fun.
2: Yeah.
0: Yeah.
1: Living your life.
2: I didn't have fun when I was your age.
1: And I never have.
2: Yeah, I had to fight Trevor for dinosaur bones.
1: Nightmare neighbours, please.
0: Yep. Give us a call. Get it off your chest. 557-1-1029. Nightmare neighbours. What have you got? What have you seen and experienced around the Gold Coast? We'd love to know. Please give us a call at Hot Tomato.

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1: We are talking Neighbours and Current Affair last night. There was a lady with a chainsaw and she was trying to chop a tree down, but she was dressed for a party. It just didn't make any sense.
2: Well, people are busy.
1: Yeah, they are.
2: Yeah. Mm-hmm.
1: And obviously that tree was, that's at that point in time, it was time to get the Ryobi out.
0: Yeah.
1: And there's, you know, the lady saying, oh, she was waving it around. I thought I was going to die.
2: A lot of people out there, a little bit of ADHD. Head out to the party. Oh, no, I'm going to move that bin. Oh, no, I'm going to go out to a party. Put my dress on.
1: What's a perimenopausal woman right there?
2: Yeah.
1: Case study one. Jane from Pimpamar, tell us about your nightmare.
2: This is where it started.
1: Nightmare neighbour, please.
3: Okay, I've had a couple. So on one side, I've had a single mum and her new boyfriend and their kids.
1: Okay. Yeah.
3: At 3 a.m., I've had a police raid next door.
2: Oh.
3: And then I had the police knock on my door to ask if I could look after the kids.
2: No way.
1: What?
0: Oh.
3: Then a week later, two doors up from me, we had another police raid.
1: Oh, God.
2: Yeah.
3: And then the neighbour on the other side of me, she went off at her ex-partner's new wife that turned up.
2: Yeah.
3: Pick up the kids. And she decided to smash the car up and the police got called again.
2: Oh my gosh.
3: Great.
1: Are you very close together as well?
3: Yes, we're on top of each other. Yeah. We're in one of the two estates up here in Pimpamar.
0: It's like Jane from the block.
1: Oh my gosh.
2: Hey, Claire from Carrara, we're talking about the your nightmare neighbours. What have you got?
4: Okay, so our neighbour, she was crazy on all different levels. Like, she'd always yell at my kids when they're in the backyard, tell them to be quiet. Like, she was just, she was horrible. Anyway, one day I heard, like, these dogs barking, and she had a dog, but we never really heard it. And I was like to my husband, I swear, like, I can hear a dog that I'm not used to. Anyway, we were kind of, like, peeking through the garage just to, like, see where the noise was coming from. And she had put dog noises through a speakerphone and blasted it on the speaker out of her laundry.
2: What?
4: So it was literally just dogs barking just to piss us off. It was insane.
2: Oh, my
1: that
2: God.
1: Is crazy.
2: That's ridiculous.
4: And then she saw us obviously catch her and she quickly immediately turned the dog noises off and slammed her door shut. Like,
1: oh. It was crazy. That's brilliant.
2: She sounds awesome.
1: Oh, my God.
4: We don't live next to her anymore.
1: Good. I'm glad.
2: Wow.
1: God. Oh. Yeah. Oh. Thanks,
2: thank
1: Claire.
2: Thanks, wow. Claire.
1: Kelly from Belly Waters, tell us about your nightmare neighbour.
5: Yes, mine's a bit like Ben. So we moved into our place. We'd only been there a few months. It was the end of school, last day of the term for the year. And my eldest daughter had about 10 of her friends over.
2: Yeah.
5: And they were all outside playing in the pool, having fun, being kids. They're about 14.
1: Mm.
5: And we had the neighbour jump up and stick her head over the fence tell them to be quiet. Then another occasion, my two younger ones love jumping on the trampoline in the rain.
1: Mm.
5: And it was before school. And I'm like, yep, go jump on the trampoline before you have to get ready. And she stuck her head over again and said, can you keep it down?
2: Oh, great.
1: Yeah, can relate.
6: Fun times.
5: How dare they have fun in their own home.
1: Exactly.
2: Yeah. Mm. Go find it somewhere
1: else.
2: You're
1: a horrible mother, Kelly. Yeah. Haven't let your children have fun.
2: Go to a park and have fun.
1: Oh. Get out of here.
0: Kelly, you can take them to Disney on Ice. They can make noise there. You got a family pass.
5: Brilliant.
0: Yeah, up to see Disney on Ice presents Magic in the Stars at the Brisbane Entertainment Centre. It's on this month.
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8: 1029 Hot Tomato Traffic.
9: The M1 still a little under speed, heading southbound around the Ormo area and then again Coomera down into Narang. Looking like there may be a minor accident at the intersection of Bermuda Street and Reedy Creek Road in Burleigh Waters there, causing some delays. is for all directions. Not too bad at the moment, though. Smith Street still a little under speed for that usual old stretch heading West Parklands Drive through to the M1. We will be checking in again in about 15 minutes. So if you do spot anything else, call the traffic hotline on 5519 2275. Weather staying mostly clear through the rest of the day, and right now it is 20 degrees.
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0: Steve Mitchell is here from the Titans, the CEO. 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
1: Now, when I was playing soccer in my 20s, I used to suffer from a lot of cramps, like in my calves. They were so bad. I used to sleep on the top bunk in our room. I shared a room with my little brother. And my cramps used to get so bad, I had to try and jump off the top bunk and lower myself down because I'd get cramps in both my legs at the same time.
2: Would they freeze?
1: Yeah, they'd freeze. Yeah. And then I'd have to try and I'd walk around the kitchen, do laps around the kitchen, or just try and stretch out as best I could. But they used to be so bad. And it was just because of a lack of salt. So I'd have to take salt tablets before I was playing soccer.
2: I thought I was being attacked by a ghost the first time I had a cramp. Because my foot literally went forward and just stayed there. And I was like, ah, there's spirits! Yeah. Oh, no, hang on. That's spirits.
1: Mine bent down like I was in ballet. Oh. And I was like, oh, my God. But since I've been working at my gym just down the road from my house, I go there like every day except Wednesday and Sunday. Mm-hmm. I go there every morning. My cramps have started kicking back, so I'm going to have to start taking magnesium tablets. I was laying in bed just about to get up and I was like, my alarm went off, went, okay, cool.
2: Yep. What time was this?
1: This would have been Monday.
2: What time?
1: Oh, time, 4 a.m.
2: Monday time. Monday 4 a.m. Why are you going so early?
1: Because I like going early.
2: Wow.
1: I'm not waking you up.
2: No, I know, but it just hurts. It hurts me thinking about getting up at 4 o'clock.
0: It's by choice.
2: By choice. When you work, that's the only time that you should be getting up, around about 3:30, 4 o'clock. That's it. You do not get up at any other stage by choice at 4 o'clock.
1: Anyway.
2: Ballerina foot.
1: 4 a.m. I looked at my phone and went, oh, you know what? I'll just wait for 10 minutes and then I'll get up. My leg had other intentions. Mm-hmm. I went to reach over to switch my alarm off and bang, my whole left calf just snapped and it felt like I've torn my calf and my thigh muscle before and that's what it felt like. And I nudged Bri and she goes, are you okay? I said, yeah, I'm fine. I'm just gonna get up. Okay, cool. And then rolled over. I was in so much pain I had to get up and I couldn't bend my leg. So I'd have to lay on the ground and then push my foot up against the bed. Mm. But I was in that much pain that I pushed the bed forward while Bri was in it. And then she woke up and goes, you're all right? Yeah, yeah, yeah, I'm just stretching.
2: See, this wouldn't have happened if you didn't get up at 4 o'clock.
1: No.
2: If you got up at 8 o'clock, this wouldn't have happened.
0: This is true.
2: Miss, thank you.
1: Mm-hmm. It's and not true.
2: I'm now a personal trainer.
0: And motivational speech.
2: And motivational coach. Yeah. 4 o'clock? No.
1: Burpees, get stuffed. So I've got to start taking more magnesium tablets. But when I do get up at 4 a.m. Stop pulling that face. When do you go for walks and do your workouts?
2: At a normal time?
1: Yeah.
2: With normal people?
1: But you got to fit that in. So if I do it early in the morning, I can come back and just relax for a bit and then get up and get on
2: with
1: my day.
2: You sleep at work.
1: That's why I get along to work early.
2: So you can have a sleep.
1: Yeah.
2: If you got up at 6, you wouldn't need the sleep.
1: Still be tired.
2: Sure.
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4: 1029 Hot Tomato Traffic.
15: No major dramas really holding you up around the coast roads. Just the M1 still seeing some slight congestion southbound from around Helensvale down into Narang, and also the stretch between Yatala and almost Miss Reed also continuing to see delays there west from Parklands Drive through to the M1 merge. We will check it again in 20 minutes. If you spot anything, call 5519 2275.
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15: It's 7:05. Hi, I'm Rebecca Dakin. There's some slight relief today for household budgets. The Reserve Bank Board has kept the cash rate steady at 4.35% following three recent hikes. And while it was largely expected, the RBA Governor Michelle Bullock admits the future is less certain.
17: I want to be very clear that inflation remains too high. Leaving rates on hold today will allow the board to assess how these previous increases are flowing through the economy.
15: A man accused of leading police on a stolen car chase in Tweed Heads had only just finished a term of parole 5 days before the alleged offending. The 34-year-old appeared in court for the first time today after allegedly outrunning officers in a stolen Holden Commodore yesterday morning before driving the wrong way on the M1 for as far as 10 kilometres and then crashing into a truck. He ran off unscathed and even changed clothes to try and evade police, but was eventually caught later later in the afternoon. He was denied bail today, with a magistrate finding he posed an unacceptable risk to the community. The Queensland Government is setting up a new Child Protection Commission in response to a recent shocking report into the child safety sector. The $250 million commission will be operational by February, bringing together the Reportable Conduct Scheme, Child Safe Standards and Working with Children Check functions all under the one roof. It is in response to an extensive 12-month review by the Child Death Review Board, triggered by the life sentence handed to childcare worker and Gold Coast man Ashley Paul Griffith. And seven properties have been raided across Victoria and New South Wales today by police investigating the movements of cop killer Desi Freeman. Two men have been arrested and are currently being questioned by officers who are trying to piece together how the fugitive hid from officers for 7 months. To sport, and Titans players say they are expecting their skipper Tino Fasulmalaawi to come out firing in Origin 2 tomorrow night, only days after the death of his father. He only joined the Queensland camp yesterday in order to spend extra time with his family. Teammate Cooper Bye says he expects Tino will be tough as ever.
18: You know, he's one of the best middle forwards in the game, and I know he's always going to do a job, especially for Queensland as well. Playing Free State, but I guess with all of this stuff in the background too, I know he's going to put a lot more into it as well. And I know that he's especially got a good reason to be playing for this weekend.
15: We'll take a look at the latest Gold Coast weather next.
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15: Checking your weather now, and it is going to stay mostly clear through the evening. Tomorrow, partly cloudy with a very slight chance of a shower and a top of 22 degrees. It is going to be much the same for Thursday and Friday. Partly cloudy, late shower or two possible for Saturday, and then we will see a bit of an increase in shower activity across Sunday. It is 19 degrees at the moment, and between 6 a.m. and 6 p.m. when we accidentally stuff up, you cash in. If we play the same song twice in a row, or the song stops, call us to win an instant $500 with TPIL Lawyers and 1029 Hot Tomatoes Accidental Winners.
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21: Why does the traffic slow down every arvo on the M1 for absolutely no reason?
3: Why are Moira and Big Trev the number one way to drive home?
22: Two questions that will remain unanswered until the end of...

0: Yeah, Tuesday, knock-off time. Hope it's been all right for you.
1: Hope you had a lovely day.
2: Yes. Take your time.
1: Yeah.
2: Get home safely.
1: Yeah.
2: Well, Cubs on. So we're going to play a game with our listeners called Higher and Lower. I'm just going to give you some facts from the World Cup.
1: Mm-hmm.
2: The Spain's team's worth, like their team value, is worth $1.22 billion.
1: Whoa.
2: Is the Cape Verde team.
1: Cape Verde?
2: Yeah, Cape Verde is who they played and got nil all draw with them this morning. Is their team higher or lower than the...
1: In price?
2: Yeah, in price.
0: Is their country higher or lower? Yeah.
1: I feel as though the entire country is at worth the price of that team.
2: So it would be an example like that.
1: Okay, and good news today, the Red Hot Summer Tour is coming back to the Gold Coast. It'll be at Coolie Beach in November. Some amazing bands, but Australian Crawl for the first time in 40 years are getting back together.
2: Mm.
1: And even Men at Work as well after 25 years.
2: Oh.
1: We talk about bands that should get back together.
2: Nice.
0: All right, we'll do that next. Moira and Big Trev, getting you home on the Gold Coast, 102.9 Hot Tomato.

0: Moira on 102.9 Hot Tomato. Moira and Big Trev on a Tuesday. We're live and local on the Gold Coast for the drive home.
1: Massive news this morning. The Red Hot Summer Tour is coming back to Coolie. It's coming to Coolie Beach. We are going to have tickets. We're going to have tickets to give away as well.
0: We will.
1: You can win them with us. But some great bands, Vicar and Linda Bull, who are amazing.
0: Oh, nice.
1: Eskimo Joe, Boom Crash Opera, all the amazing bands. But the big news is after 25 years, Colin Hay will be joining Men at Work. And Australian Crawl playing together for the first time in 40 years.
0: Nice.
1: So
0: that's
1: huge.
0: Awesome.
1: Oh, it's phenomenal.
2: Awesome.
1: It's going to be so good. Now, we are going to talk about bands that should get back together. I will start. Ben Folds 5. One of my favourite all-time bands of all time. Ben Folds himself is doing a tour, but Ben Folds 5, they were the first band I ever... Yes?
0: Question.
1: Ben.
0: So what are the other four that important?
1: Like if... There's only two. There's actually only three of them in the band.
3: Is there?
2: Yes. There's three in the... Well, why are they Ben Folds 5?
3: There you go.
1: To confuse you. Well, no, there was some very, very cool song. Well, okay.
0: But couldn't he just sing them?
1: It could just be anyone, couldn't it? No. It could actually, yes. I'm glad I brought this to the table.
2: Are you one of your favourite bands?
1: One of my favourite bands.
2: Okay, cool. Ben Folds 5. Mm-hmm. I need one person in the band? Two? Three?
1: Three people.
2: And you said they had a lot of famous songs?
1: Yeah.
2: Now, this is a band that you grew up with?
1: Yes.
2: So it's one of your
1: In the 90s? Was yes. Huge. First concert I ever went to.
2: Yeah.
1: Yes. I had to think about that for a second.
2: Are we talking just Australian bands or any band?
1: Any band.
2: Spice Girls.
1: Yes, sir.
2: Thank you.
1: Yes, sir.
2: All right, posh.
1: Yep.
2: Put a smile on your face.
1: Mm-hmm.
2: Get that
1: stick out
2: of the bum and let's go. Get on the tour bus.
0: Righto. All right.
2: Everybody wants to see that.
1: I do.
2: Yes.
1: Can you imagine how much money they would make?
2: They'd make, well... More than, probably not even a scratch
1: one. She's probably making that.
2: That's in her glove box, my posh.
1: Probably just in David's pocket.
2: Who did she marry? Yeah, that David dude.
1: Yeah, that David guy.
2: Yeah.
0: Do they have to be alive still?
1: Okay, let's clarify the game, the rules of this game.
2: Mm-hmm.
1: So can you give, can a hologram be part of the band? Can we make it so, if, you know, obviously the Beatles would be quite difficult.
2: Beatles.
0: I was thinking Nirvana would be good.
2: Nirvana would be great.
1: Nirvana. Well, you could do a hologram.
2: Queen.
1: Hologram.
0: Mm-hmm.
1: Although they're doing very well.
0: Yeah, but it's not the same.
1: Oh, gee, no, bad news Ben over here.
2: No, just saying. Yeah, that's your, I'm saying, your
1: just
2: game.
1: Pick today, isn't it?
2: No, if anybody's picking on... I'm sorry. Sorry, man. I'm going to stand up with Ben here.
0: That's all right.
2: If anybody's picking on anyone today, miss, we can go back in time. It's around about 3 o'clock. We used that Nick picking Ben for no reason and then took it out of me. About living in a cave.
0: That was just reflecting on history.
2: Yeah.
1: Facts.
2: Well, I'm sticking up for you. What are you doing?
1: All right, what band should get back together? Please, we would love to know.
0: Sounds like it might be Moira and Big Dress, huh?
2: Are we I don't know how to press the button.
0: All right, well, yeah, give us a call. What band needs to get back together? What should get back together?
1: Spice Girls is a very good call.
2: Oh, yep. Thanks.
1: No worries.
2: Ben told me that one.
0: Sure. Moira and Big Trev. 55711029 is our number here at Hot Tomato. Give us a call.
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1: Eskimo Joe and Boom Crash Opera as well.
0: Oh.
1: And Ella Hooper. But we are talking about bands that should get back together. Ben Folds 5 was mine. Mm. My favourite band from the 1990s.
0: This is Ben. Folds and 5
1: there
0: were back.
1: Three of them.
0: Yes.
1: Yeah. One of the favourite CDs albums of all time was Whatever and Ever Amen, because it was just the best. I sound like...
0: How did it go?
1: Well, it was a really... It had songs on it, and it was sung by them.
0: Oh, cool.
1: Madam Dakin, any band that you think should get back together?
2: Let's go Destiny's Child.
1: Oh! She's genius. That's what she brings genius to this show.
0: Someone has to.
1: Exactly. Mm. That's better than the Spice Girls, what you said.
0: No way it's not.
2: Oh, that would be good, though.
1: Yeah.
0: Spice Girls would absolutely poop all over Destiny's Child.
1: So that's an interesting
0: would
1: movie.
0: Not poop.
1: Jodie from Pack Pie.
0: How do you know?
1: Bands that should get back together.
3: So, absolutely, sticking with the Australian theme and something that is, I'm taking a real possibility, and I'm going with Powderfinger.
0: Oh! Powderfinger, yes!
1: Yes.
4: Yep, I'd be
0: there. Oh, my God,
1: same.
0: Yeah.
1: Yep.
0: That'll be
3: phenomenal. Hold out hope. It's definitely, yeah, a possibility, surely.
0: Yeah.
1: It has to.
0: Powderfinger would be so good.
1: Mm.
0: Yes.
1: All right, Jodie, we're gonna...
3: Every time Bernard Banning is on tour somewhere, I'm always there. But just, yeah, it would certainly be next level if we can get Powderfinger back together.
0: You should yell that out one time, Jodie.
1: Yeah.
0: Where's the rest of the guys?
5: I like you, but I like the band better.
0: Yeah, remember when you had Powderfinger?
1: That's not offensive at all. No.
5: Thanks, Jodie.
0: April from Oxenford.
1: Avril.
0: From Oxenford.
1: You can't see very well, Avril. Don't worry about it.
0: Sorry. Anyway, April, okay. What's a band that you'd love to see get back together?
6: Has to be Kiss, Trev.
0: Kiss.
6: Yes. The best rockers ever.
0: Yeah.
1: How many times have they said it's their farewell tour? I mean, seriously.
6: They're finished. They're done.
1: They're done now?
6: Their last concert was a couple of years ago, yep.
0: Are you sure?
1: I think, yeah.
6: Yeah, because... Poor old Paul Stanley can't sing very well anymore.
1: Bless his little heart, I know.
6: Yes.
1: Bless his cotton socks. Well, his silver boots.
6: Amazing band.
1: Yes.
0: Mm-hmm.
1: I had the chance to see them. I was five rows back from Kiss.
0: I thought you were going
1: to
0: say you're five.
1: No, I was five rows back and I got hit in the head.
7: By his tongue?
1: By Gene Simmons' water bottle.
0: Oh, wow.
1: It was so cool.
0: Did you keep it?
1: Paul? I think it was either Paul or I, but we both tell the story. Sarah from Mermaid Beach, what's a band that should get back together?
8: I would say R.E.M.
0: Oh, R.E.M., that's great.
1: That's a great band.
8: Yeah. Or even The Police, too.
0: The Police as
1: That'd
0: well.
1: That'd be very cool. Yep. Yep. Not on the same level as Ben Folds 5, as I mentioned earlier, and the boys said, couldn't anyone be in that band? No?
8: I didn't mind Ben Folds 5 either.
1: Thanks, mate. I appreciate it.
4: Yeah, awesome. I liked them. I don't know what the others did.
0: Yes.
1: I don't think much.
0: They just took the cash.
1: Robert and Darren, I don't think
0: Robert
1: they did.
0: Robert and Darren? Yeah. Was that their name?
1: That was their
0: name. Wonder they went with Ben Folds.
4: You could literally tell us any names and we'd believe you.
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2: Only very minor delays holding you off on the M1. Southbound around Ormo and then again between Helensvale and Narang. The Gold Coast Highway around Surfers Paradise looking a little busier through there. Also Thomas Drive travelling towards the highway. Smith Street, some minor congestion just before the M1 merge. Westbound, we will check it again in 20 minutes. If you spot anything, call 5519-2275. Weather mostly clear this evening and right now it's 19 degrees.
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2: Been watching a lot of the World Cup every morning.
3: It has not been off.
2: Your son Jackson has been getting up and watching quite a bit.
3: He has, which he fell in a heap yesterday,
2: which is
3: what happens when you try to watch every single game. That was my mother's voice.
2: Yeah.
3: But no, we've had it on constantly. Even the dogs are liking it.
2: Yeah.
3: Well, they've got no choice. They don't know how to use a remote.
2: I've been absolutely loving all the games. Some that I catch on highlights, but the other ones I just sit there and watch and having breakfast and just enjoying it. And everybody wakes up and go, are you still watching that? It's just started.
3: Mm.
2: It goes on for quite some time.
3: Mm.
2: So we want to play a game with some of our listeners, like you do with your higher or lower, with your Facebook Marketplace.
3: Yes.
2: We're going to play higher and lower when it comes to World Cup facts.
3: Okay.
2: So I will test it out on you guys.
3: All right.
2: You just have to give me the answer. Now, Spain's World Cup squad is worth $1.22 billion.
3: Holy.
2: Is the value of Uruguay's squad higher or lower than $850 million? Now, when I give the question to whoever, they just have to call out the name and then they either go higher or lower.
3: Okay, Uruguay. So we've got Spain at $1.22 billion it's worth.
2: Now, is the value of Uruguay's squad higher or lower than $850 million?
3: I'm going to say lower.
1: I can say higher. I reckon they're quite a proud football nation.
2: Moisey, you would be correct. Oh. It's lower. It's around $650 to $700. Did you Google?
3: No, I promise. I didn't. I promise. I swear. Swear on my kids I did not Google. Okay,
1: hang on. Did you Bing?
2: No.
3: You didn't ask me that. I'll say, yeah. No, I didn't.
2: You bonged.
3: I didn't Bing, bong or anything. I didn't Google, Google, whatever. Goggles, whatever.
1: All right, if you want to play this game.
2: Yeah, we're just having a bit of fun. We just need two people.
3: But it's also quite fascinating to know that Spain's team is worth $1.22
2: billion. Yeah, $1.2
3: billion. And like, oh. It's fascinating.
2: Yeah, and I was bringing up the Cape Verde team that they played this morning when they got nil all. This is it, isn't it?
3: Spain is the team nil all.
2: That won the World Cup last time.
3: And they played Cape Verde.
2: And their team, Cape Verde, 63.1 million. Not billion, million. That's how much their team is worth. Rania.
3: All right.
2: Just need two people. Just have a little bit of fun. There's no prizes involved. We're just having fun.
1: It's glory.
2: Yeah, glory.
3: Glory.
1: Bragging rights.
2: Bragging rights is good.
3: So good.
1: 55711029 is the number if you want to have a crack at this game that Trevor's made up that seems to make sense for once. On Hot Tomato.
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0: Dead Air. That's not silence. That's your chance to cash in.
1: When a song accidentally stops or we play the same song twice, another Gold Coaster wins $500.
0: TPIL Lawyers and 1029 Hot Tomatoes, accidental winners. It's incompetence disguised as a radio contest.

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1: We're playing a game just for fun, and it's all for glory. It's the World Cup Higher or Lower game. We have Shelley from Pacific Pines and Kobe from Mudjabar. Hello, guys.
2: Hello, how are
1: Howdy.
2: You?
1: Righty-o. Now, this, we're just playing higher, lower. There's no prize involved. We're just having a bit of fun. Okay. You call your name out if you want to take a guess, okay? We'll give you, and then you just have to say higher or lower, okay?
2: All right.
1: Righty-o. Okay. You ready, Kobe?
3: I am.
1: Okay. Okay, here's the first question. The striker for Turkey, his name is Arda Güler. He's valued at $148 million just for the one player. Now, is the value higher or lower when it comes to Australia's entire squad value? Is their whole entire... Shelley?
2: I reckon the Australian team's lower.
4: Which leaves you, Kobe, with
1: higher. Shelley, yeah, you would be
3: correct.
1: Yeah, Shelley, you would be correct. The entire Australia squad value is $127 million.
4: Oh, my God.
1: That one striker for Turkey, $148 million.
0: Where was he on the weekend?
1: He was there.
0: He was the short one.
1: Yeah, he was.
0: I get it.
4: Little guy.
1: Rightio. 1-0 to Shelley. All right, here we go. Question two, Australia has a population of roughly 27 million people. Is the population of Argentina higher or lower than 40 million?
4: Oh.
3: Kobe.
1: Kobe. Yeah. Rightio, what do you want to go, higher or lower?
3: Keep the tradition and go higher.
1: Rightio. Okay. And you are lower, Shelley. Yeah. So, Kobe, you are correct. It's around about $46 million higher.
4: Oh, people's hell.
1: Correct.
4: Million
1: okay.
4: People.
1: Yes. Yep. Okay, here we go. Question number three.
0: This is a tiebreaker.
4: Oh, my
1: this
4: goodness.
1: This is a tiebreaker.
4: This game's actually working.
1: The official World Cup trophy weighs 6.1 kilograms.
4: Mm.
1: Is my ego higher or lower than 6.1?
2: Shelley,
1: what would you say?
2: It's a lot higher.
4: Oh.
1: Shelley, you are correct.
4: Oh,
1: it is significantly higher. Kobe, sorry, but Shelley has won absolutely nothing, and Kobe, you go away with disappointment.
4: Yeah, that's okay. It.
0: Thanks for playing. I don't know how you managed to compare those completely different units of measurement.
4: It's just amazing the way your brain works.
1: Yes, well, that's how we work. Thank you, Shelley, and thank you, Kobe, for playing.
4: For nothing.
1: Yay!
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6: 1029 Hot Tomato Traffic.
7: Just some minor delays for the M1 run southbound, Helensvale down into Narang. But other than that, it is a pretty clear run around all of your Gold Coast roads. We will be checking in again in 15 minutes. So if you do spot anything, call the traffic hotline on 5519 2275. Weather, a mostly clear evening for the coast. An overnight low of 14. Right now, it's 19 degrees.
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9: Hi, I'm Rana Hussain. Australia is preparing for its second T20 Women's World Cup clash. The Aussies will line up against Bangladesh tomorrow. New Zealand take on Sri Lanka tonight. Kaylee McEwen isn't locking in her future past the 2028 LA Olympics, but admits the home games in 2032 would be appealing. The swimmer will defend two backstroke crowns when she heads to the Com Games next month. And American Madison Keys takes centre court at the German Open tonight.
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1: All right, so the reduced eating slash increased sweating and exercise production regime continues. Hit 24 kilos today.
0: Nice.
1: To be honest, was quite a shock because I haven't actually been as good this week as what I like. I've been very strict with my food, but my exercise has kind of waned. Not, it hasn't been as much this week.
0: Okay, cool.
1: For so many reasons. But I did my 6.5 Ks this morning.
0: Yeah.
1: Got absolutely rained on.
0: Yeah.
1: Like, to the extent I figured out that my raincoat is not a raincoat, it's a wind sheeter.
0: Oh.
1: Because when I took it off, I was saturated.
0: Yeah, that's good.
1: It was a really, but I ran today as well for the first.
0: Oh.
1: Well, okay, I jogged. We're going to say jogged.
0: Yeah, that's still a run.
1: That's still.
0: That's more than
1: movement.
0: A walk.
1: It's movement forward.
0: Yeah, that's awesome. Like how far did you run?
1: Enough for it to hurt. And then when I got back in the car, I smashed my knee, something chronic, onto the dashboard of the car.
0: Owie.
1: And it just, I know tomorrow when I'm doing push-ups and other things and boxing, that it's going to really hurt.
0: Boxing tomorrow.
1: All right. So we were looking at, we started talking about this a couple of weeks ago. Mm. So we did a tracker, a walking tracker. So I'm up to, since the start of March, I've walked 193 kilometres, 193.5 kilometres.
0: Wow. Wow. That's so good.
1: I've been tracking every, because we've got your gym, Lux Fitness, had an 85K tracker for the month
0: challenge.
1: Of March.
0: Yeah, yeah.
1: And so I just, so I'm on to my third one now.
0: That's good. Just keep doing that. That's awesome, man.
1: So the other game we thought we'd have a look at is if I've walked from the Gold Coast.
0: Yes.
1: Mm. How far? Because I want to get to Bundaberg.
0: Yes. Bundaberg.
1: For the bear.
0: Is yeah, the bear.
1: All right. So currently I've walked past the Sunshine Coast North.
0: Mm-hmm.
1: And I am near Gympie, I do believe.
0: Oh,
1: north.
0: Lovely.
1: Is that north? That's north,
0: yeah.
1: Isn't it? Yeah.
0: Lovely part of the
1: so
0: world.
1: So Gympie founded in 1867, after gold was found in the area.
0: Oh.
1: Had a bit of a gold rush there as well.
0: So I remember going there.
1: Did you? Yes, you were there?
0: Yeah,
1: for the beginning?
0: I just missed the rush.
1: South, I've walked from the Gold Coast to Grafton.
0: Oh, Grafton's nice.
1: Grafton, actually, I have been to Grafton.
0: Mm-hmm.
1: And I didn't walk there, but it was very nice. Known for its Jacaranda Festival.
0: Oh, there's a Jacaranda Festival.
1: Jacaranda Festival.
2: You must have gone at
1: Grafton.
2: The wrong time of year, Trevor.
0: Yeah.
1: And
0: well, it was just the festival when
1: heritage
0: I was there.
1: Heritage listed sites, which I do believe Big Trev, you opened back in the 1800s.
0: Yeah.
1: Also, local industry include timber cutting, beef cattle farming, fishing, prawning, sugar cultivation, manufacturing. And tourism.
0: Yeah,
1: where will I end up next week?
0: Who knows?
1: Who knows?
0: Who knows?
1: It's all a mystery.
0: Facts of my on the road.
3: On the road again.
0: Oh, my God. Yes.
1: I need a good raincoat. That's what I need.
0: Yeah, you
1: I need
0: do.
1: To find that.
0: Or an umbrella.
1: Well, yeah, that too would work.
0: Mm. It works well.
1: Because it
0: keeps the rain off.
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13: Looking good around the Gold Coast roads at the moment. I got no incidents, accidents or any real delays to report to you at all. But if you do spot anything, call the traffic hotline on 5519 2275.
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13: It's 6 o'clock. Hi, I'm Rebecca Dakin. The Reserve Bank has warned further interest rate cuts could be coming in the future. Today, the board unanimously decided to keep the cash rate on hold at 4.35% following three previous rises. Governor Michelle Bullock says they need to make sure inflation comes back to the target.
15: I understand that this is a difficult period for all households. That's why it's so important we get on top of inflation now. High inflation hurts all Australians, especially the most vulnerable.
13: A gang of thieves remain on the run this evening after breaking into a Gold Coast motorbike business in the early hours. The group forced their way into the Yatla business around 3 a.m, getting away with nearly $30,000 worth of motorbikes and power tools. A 16-year-old boy has been arrested after allegedly roaming the streets of Pimpamar armed with a machete. Members of the public called police after spotting an armed man walking near Rifle Range Road, sending a nearby childcare centre into lockdown. Fortunately, no one was injured. Police insist there is no ongoing threat to the community following a drive-by shooting in a suburban almost street. As many as four shots were fired into the home on Friday morning. It's believed it was a targeted attack, but no arrests have been made at this stage. And the Queensland Opposition has called for the Premier to prove he has a plan for transport on the Gold Coast in next week's state budget. The city is still waiting for confirmation on what will replace Stage 3 of the light rail more than 3 months after the project was added. Shadow Treasurer Shannon Fentiman says the city risks falling behind.
16: Premier David Crisafulli needs to keep his promise for a transport plan. Road, rail and public transport bigger than ever, he said. He needs to deliver that with the dollars next week in the state budget.
13: To sport, and Titans coach Josh Hannay will give his two Origin stars every chance to back up for Saturday's clash with Penrith. Queensland duo Tino Fasuamalaawi and Jojo Fifita have been named to play, shifting Cleese Haas and Jalen DeGroote to the bench. Halfback Lachlan Ilias has been added to the interchange for his first appearance since round 9. And it was a day of draws at the World Cup. New Zealand and Iran finishing off day 5 with a 2-2 draw, the fourth of the day. The last time that happened in a single day was exactly 68 years ago. We'll check your weather next.
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13: Taking a look at the weather, and a mostly clear evening for the coast, an overnight low of 14 degrees. Tomorrow, partly cloudy and 22 with a slight chance of a shower. Pretty similar conditions on the way for your Thursday and Friday. Could see an increase in showers over the weekend, particularly on Sunday. It is 19 degrees right now. Sea Fire is back on the sand at Surfers this Saturday night with fireworks at 6, 7 and 8 p.m. You'll only hear the official soundtrack right here on 102.9 Hot Tomato.
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0: Well, this week, once again, Michelle, the Witch of Moons Lane, will be joining us.
1: Yes, yes, she will.
18: She will. She's amazing.
1: She really is.
0: Yeah.
1: So if you have a question for that, you maybe need a bit of a reading, or if you want to talk to someone who has passed.
0: Yeah.
1: There's quite an amazing one that we did recently, and it was on How to Witch Bitch, our podcast, where it was scary how accurate it was. Like, it was off the wall.
0: Oh.
1: So if you, you know, are having something going on in your life, maybe you need some answers, Michelle, we can give you a reading tomorrow.
0: Yes, but give us a call now because we'll get you in touch with her. So we'll line it all up. 55711029. If you would like a reading with Michelle, the Witch of Moons Lane, give us a call now.
18: Also, I know that I'm old. then everybody.
1: Yes.
18: But tomorrow I want to bring up, you know, your old when, because I've just figured out that I'm collecting quite a few things.
1: That show your age.
18: To show my age and
0: dust.
18: Save money. No, not dust.
1: Aches and pains?
18: No, yes.
1: Bruises?
18: Yes.
1: Grey hairs?
18: Yeah, okay.
1: Down there.
0: Stories from back in the day?
18: Yes. Apart from those, something else.
1: All right.
0: We're going to try and find out what that is soon, I guess.
18: You've used up all of them.
0: We'll do a round of thanks internet as well. There's something that actually I found this time, and it's very juvenile but fun.
1: There you go.
18: Juvenile.
1: So, that's great.
18: Thought that was Madam's job.
1: Bye, Madam. Love you.
16: Bye.
0: I'll share that with you next. Here on Hot Tomato.

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1: Oh, thank you, Internet.
0: We love the Internet.
2: We do.
3: Don't we just?
0: So fabulous. Much good stuff on there. Mm. There's also a lot of silly stuff on there.
2: Yeah, that's a fun part too.
0: So this caught my attention. I thought I'd share it with you.
2: Great.
0: Both of you. Mm. It's a collection of tweets and posts that people have used to describe going to the bathroom without saying they're going to the bathroom.
2: Number ones or twos?
0: Twos.
2: Okay.
0: Okay.
2: Don't want to announce it. Don't need to announce it, but it can get quite creative.
0: Please enjoy.
4: A funny way of saying going poop that you've never heard anyone else use. Ooh, that fart was pulling a trailer. My brother says he's got one tapping fabric. My dad says, I have to go sit down somewhere else. Kirk once said, ooh, this kitten's got to use the litter box. Oh. I'll never forget it. Personal favors from Letter Kenny. Out of my way, I'm growing a tail. Gotta separate the art from the artist. My dad was Chilean, aka some of the world's most poetic people, and he would always say, I have to do what no one else can do for me. Honking out a dirt snake. I need to 3D print something. Ooh, I think I'm running out of farts. My dad says he is dilated to a 10. I potty trained my kids, telling them that since the Ninja Turtles live in the sewer, it was time to feed the turtles. So when my kid had to poop, they told me it was turtle time.
2: Oh, that's brilliant. Letterkenny is so funny. Have you ever seen that?
5: No.
2: Oh, my God. It is absolutely
5: that
2: hilarious.
5: That literally was like being back in my house. It was three boys fantastic. In the house. I think I've heard every single one of those.
2: I'm going to start using that.
5: For the kitty with the litter box. That's just odd.
2: Yeah, no, I'm going to go grow a tail. That is brilliant.
1: Thank you, Internet.
2: Holy hell.
0: There you go. Thought you'd appreciate that.
2: Mm-hmm.
0: Thanks, Internet.
2: Thank you, Internet.
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2: Earlier today we were talking about how long are you on hold for. Your call is important to us. Please hold the line.
3: That was really good.
2: Thank you. 27 minutes for me, but we had Margaret who said 2 hours and 45 minutes, which was fascinating.
3: Yeah.
2: Pete from Pimpernel, a bit late to the party. How long were you on hold for?
4: 34 minutes through the hospital. Same again.
2: Oh.
4: It just seems to be a regular occurrence. And I've been on there for 15 and 18 and 23 minutes on other occasions, but the longest was 34 minutes.
3: God.
2: Maybe you were like, we were calling at the same time.
3: Yeah.
2: And, like, I just got in a little bit earlier, and then, yeah.
4: You stole my spot.
2: I did. I'm sorry.

0: She's the kind of person that just keeps going on and on and on.
1: Yeah.
0: So I got in my car and drove over and she was still talking to me.
2: That's fabulous.
1: That's awesome.
0: I used to hose the gut, used to hose the plants and stuff like that when she rang.
1: Oh, my God.
0: Get I just used up. To go back and say, yep.
1: Yep.
0: And then walk out and go back to do whatever again and say, yeah, no, not a worry. So I've done that.
1: Yeah. So, I've done that. It works perfectly.
3: Thank you, Pete.
2: Well done, mate. Late to the party. Moira and Big Trev on Hot Tomato.
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5: Steve Mitchell is here from the Titans, the CEO. 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
1: Now,
2: I figured out that I'm collecting quite a few things as I'm getting older, and that's how I know that I'm getting older.
3: Mm. What are you collecting? Other than all of the aches and pains, bad memories, disappointments.
4: Really long stories.
3: Yeah. Mediocre moments.
2: Whenever I go.
4: Terrible shoes.
3: Terrible shoes.
2: I've only got one pair of terrible shoes.
3: No, well, it's enough.
4: Not your judgment to make.
2: Every time I go shopping at Coles, I look at my receipts and I'm starting to collect the fuel dockets. Like, I've got, like, quite a few, and I never usually do it.
3: What do you mean?
2: Where you can get, cheaper fuel for when you go to the Caltex.
3: Don't you get that with Flybuys and Everyday Rewards anyway?
4: It's just on your card.
2: Do you get it with Flybuys?
3: Yeah.
4: You just...
2: What do you mean?
3: Beep. You beep it, and you it beep goes it down.
4: You
3: same
4: beep
3: as
4: it
3: at a bottle shop. I mean, not that I ever go there. if you buy 6 bottles, which is, budget-wise,
4: yes,
3: a lot better,
4: economics,
3: you get 10% off. With your Flybuys card.
2: And
3: beep.
2: What? Wait there. With the Flybuys and the fuel.
3: Yeah. Mm-hmm.
2: Where?
3: Participating.
4: When you scan it.
3: Flyby stores.
4: You scan your card and it goes onto your card and then you go to the server and go beep and do another beep and that gives you the discount that you'd saved on there from before.
3: You don't need to hang on to your receipts, old man. You can actually just beep on the way through.
4: Yeah.
2: So I pay for my fuel. And then they go, have you got Flybuys? And I give them the Flybuys.
3: No, you don't pay for it first. They ask you first.
4: Yes.
3: And then...
2: If you got Flybuys.
4: Oh, that's assuming you've been to the supermarket before all those things to get the beep and then you do the beep.
3: Yeah.
4: Same as Everyday Rewards for the Woolworths beep.
2: What?
4: You don't need a receipt, mate. That hasn't happened.
2: Because I use a receipt. Like,
3: just read you a little bit of an article from April 18, 2024. 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
4: What have you been collecting,
3: mate? Dockets went digital in 2022.
4: Yeah.
2: Huh? What do you mean when digital?
3: Digital.
2: Yeah.
3: Yes. They went digital. Okay. When you spend $30 or more in one transaction at Coles... You scan your Flybuys card. You don't just collect the points. You also get a digital fuel docket.
2: Where does that go?
3: Let me finish.
2: Oh, sorry.
3: Fuel dockets used to be in the form of a barcode at the bottom of your paper.
2: Yeah, that's
3: right?
2: What I got. I've got 4 of them.
3: These days, so just going back to April 18, 2024, they are no longer there. They are, this means you can't lose them. They are now digital.
2: But where do I get them from?
4: On your card, mate.
2: On the Flybuys card?
4: You beep it onto the card and you beep it off the card.
3: It's a whole new world, Trev. It's a whole new world.
4: It's leaving you behind real quick.
3: Yep.
2: 2024, you say? Can you send me that?
4: Yeah. How is she going to send it? Can you go print that for me?
2: I will.
3: I'll copy and paste it.
2: Can you print it?
3: And I'll get it on the overhead projector.
2: There's an overhead projector?
4: Oh, my God. It's Hot Tomato.
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1: Yeah!
0: He's taking over with Fat Nights in a second. Moira and Big Trev are wrapping things up here tomorrow. It is Origin Day.
2: Oh, my goodness, it is.
1: Yes, it is.
0: Sports mad at the moment, aren't we?
2: So good.
1: Oh, my. I literally have forgotten about State of Origin because I'm so into my football.
2: Yeah, soccer.
1: Yeah. Go the Blues.
2: Okay, we'll go the Maroons.
1: Melbourne.
2: You've got some people who are donating. You got some people who are donating to the CEO sleep out?
1: Yes, I do.
2: Fantastic.
1: Yeah, they're going to give us a ring later and tell how much they are going to donate.
2: Of course, doing that Thursday night.
1: Yeah, Thursday night I'll be doing that.
2: Raising money for St. Vinny's here in the Gold Coast. You're sleeping in a cardboard box.
1: Yes, I am.
2: While I go home.
1: Also, we will talk about
0: giraffes. again? Oh, because last week we needed an answer.
2: We needed an answer of whether or not a giraffe is a loud animal.
0: Yes.
2: The game of 5-second rule.
0: Yes.
2: I was asked to name three loud animals. I said lion, elephant and giraffe, to which I was poo-pooed by you two.
1: And so you should have been poo-pooed.
2: So I've gone to the Australia Zoo. We've got the general manager joining us on the show tomorrow to clarify whether or not I get a point or not.
0: And then we will play the game.
2: Yes.
0: What a week it has been.
2: Oh,
0: just waiting for that answer.
2: I know.
1: Hectic.
0: All right. Have a wonderful evening. We'll speak to you tomorrow live and local from 3.
1: See you, bye.
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2: 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I will. 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

0: 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His Gold Coast is sitting in the M1 car park.
1: Well, he's got to park his ass somewhere.
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0: the biggest dick.
1: That night's Big K. Trevor's in. He's got some important information.
2: It's Big and Chunky with Big Trev and, Chunky Kahuna.
3: I like them.
1: It's that time of the night and a weeknight when we just like to buggerize around a bit. And Big Trev and I are very good at that.
4: Yes, we are.
1: But you're not buggerizing around on this subject. The CEO sleep out. It is for a great cause.
4: Yes, it is for a great cause. They're raising awareness for the homelessness around the Gold Coast and all over Australia on Friday. Oh, no, on Thursday.
1: Oh, you nearly blew your Friday night there, didn't you? Because Trev, you're sleeping out under the stars.
4: Yes.
1: Have you got your box?
4: See, I do have my box. It's nice and warm. Seabus Super Stadium, myself and Moisey will be doing
1: Moisey's
4: our show.
1: Moisey's sleeping out as well?
4: No. We're just doing our show live from there.
1: Right.
4: From 3 till 7.
1: But she's going home.
4: All
1: right.
4: Because she got a family, young family.
1: And yeah. Your family doesn't care really with you, do they?
4: Well, my boys are old enough to look after themselves, and so is my beautiful wife, Breezy.
1: Yes.
4: And they do need me to be out of the house. You know, kids are quiet.
1: Yeah, well, they might be able to clean up and someone else will get to go to the PlayStation.
4: So we're just sleeping out overnight and then, coming into work Friday. But it's all for a great cause. If you still want to donate, jump onto the Hot Tomato website.
1: Yes.
4: On the page and just donate.
1: Donated, for, I think, $20.
4: See, there you go.
1: Yeah, look, if I donate, that's a big thing.
4: That's a big thing.
1: All right, and we've got to stop this homelessness because it is a crisis on the Gold Coast.
4: Yes.
1: And speaking of cold weather, I was going to cook your beef stroganoff.
4: Yes.
1: And I pulled the sachet out today. You know, you got the sachet.
4: Yes.
1: And I got it and I'm going, all right, I need mushrooms, I need this, I need onion. And I just thought, oh, well, I didn't. I've got to be honest. The missus checked the date, 2020. That should still be all right, yeah.
4: I'll still eat it.
1: Yeah, well, they've got toilets there if you get the squirts.
4: Yeah.
5: 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Big Kahuna. Fat Nights.

0: 2029, it's Hot Tomato. It's Big K. Trev is still here. He's about to go home. I think his lift's waiting now. Well, a lot of Gold Coasters are relieved, and Trev's relieved. Well, I mean, I suppose you don't really care. Trev's a millionaire. You're not relieved at all about the interest rates holding firm, are you? Do you own your house or have you got a mortgage? What's happening?
1: No, we own our house.
0: You own it. Yeah, of course, you do. And the block of flats across the road.
2: No, I don't own any
0: Breezy
2: flats.
0: Knows about stuff like that. She's an accountant, isn't
2: well,
0: she?
2: Well, she is. She's all over it. So
0: yeah, like a rash.
2: When it comes to money, I just leave that all up to her because I am hopeless.
0: All right, yeah. So it is a big relief for people of the Gold Coast. No interest rate rise.
2: Yes, which is great.
0: But get ready because in 2 weeks, the fuel excise cut comes back on.
2: Oh,
0: it goes up 32 cents.
2: Does it?
0: Yes, so people, fill up soon in Fat Nights, Trev.
2: Start walking.
0: Get in there, Trev. 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
0: Go, Trev. 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
0: Now, Lucy from Burleigh, would you like some free Domino's pizza on the wheel?
3: Oh, I would absolutely love some.
0: All right, well, you've got it sorted. Hang on, you got through. Now, what are you doing tonight, Luce?
3: I've just been doing the groceries.
0: Oh, really? What, Woolworths, Coles, Aldi, which way are you going?
3: Woolworths tonight.
0: All right, they got good stuff at Woolies at the moment on special. Do you jump between the two? Because you know how they have one week the yogurts are on special here and the next week it's over the road?
3: No, that would be far too much.
0: You rich bugger, Luce, but you spun up two Domino's garlic bread and Pepsi on the way to you.
3: Awesome, thank you so
1: much. Hear this soon with the Big Kahuna. Baby, bye, bye,
0: bye. Now, I think yogurts are on special this week at Carl's, not Woolies.
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1: It's Big K. I hope you're having a gold evening. 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
1: Is that Mark from Upper Coomara?
3: It is, Big K. How you doing?
1: Mate, not as good as you. You got through. You're taking the family to the Ashton's Great Australian Circus these school holidays. Well done, Mark.
3: Awesome. Thank you.
1: You got a couple of kids you can take, Mark?
3: I sure do. Got three of them, but one's an adult now, so two younger ones.
1: Yeah, he can pay for himself. But, mate, you know, school holidays are only a couple of weeks off now.
3: I know, another week and a bit.
1: Oh, I'm cringing myself, mate. We might have to do craft. I've got girls at my house, so we've got to do craft. I hate craft. Well done, Marcus. You've
3: enjoy.
1: Scored.
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0: Oh, I'm excited it's back. Hey, info soon on the new Red Hot Summer Tour location and lineup. That's on the way. In fact, Nights at Otomato. Of course, the flashback 8 at 8. That's on the way with some M people. Some madness. Our house in the middle of us. It's all about the M's. And Mr. President. Some Coco Jumbo. Hey, Red Hot Summer Tour. Have a listen to this.
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0: 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Now, look, let's change gears a bit. If you're a fan of these guys. Can't get started. Chemical Oh, and I remember Just Ace. Just Ace. Woo! Oh, this is my favourite Grinners song. Don't change for you. Woo! Anyway, if you're a fan of Grinspoon, Phil Jameson is on the show tomorrow night. He's promoting his gig. He's doing some solo stuff. He's going to be at Vinny's Dive Bar this Saturday night. Find out more about that and hear what his solo stuff sounds like tomorrow night. If you're a Grinspoon fan, Phil was a legend back in the day and he's still doing it now, which is awesome to see. Back into the flashback 8 at 8 next with this.
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0: Wrapping it up in Vogue, Free Your Mind, the flashback 8 at 8. There it went at 102.9 Hot Tomato. Big K, don't forget, if you missed the news last night, I think they only just announced it yesterday, they're cancelling the Mojo Bar show this year. It is way too wet. So, yeah, not on. So if you got tickets, maybe contact them and they'll give you your money back or I don't know. But, yeah, Mojo Bar show, definitely not on. This is on soon, a great flashback. There is always something there to remind me. From the Naked Eyes and up next to Miley Cyrus. Hey, you. It's younger you. I'm sad about the show being cancelled at Mudra Bar. I wanted to see those miniature goats again.
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Some 9 days, story of a girl, Fat Nights, 102.9 Hot Tomato, Big K. Was nice to see the interest rates stay on hold today for the first time in a long time, Albo. Keep it coming, buddy.

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1: Oh, yes! We can all have a fat night on 102.9 Hot Tomato. It's okay to say that, right? I don't need another meeting with HR.

0: Now on 1029 Hot Tomato, the sound of a stupidly loud motorbike on Hope Island Road at 3 a.m. Turn that clown down and turn up this new music. 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

0: right, it's Fat Nights. It's 102.9 Hot Tomato. Soon we'll hear about how Casey Barnes and Pete Murray got together to put this new song out. Yeah. Time to Burn, that's on the way. Double shot from this Australian legend as well. We'll hook into the door next. Teddy Swims and Cyril, the Thyril version. My mum always used to say when I left the room and didn't close the door, she'd say, "Were you born in a tent?" You know, which always confused me because I thought, wouldn't she even know that?
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Big K, community service announcement for all the Gold Coast families. Heads up, school holidays are on the way. They are looming. I think private schools, some of them go end of next week. Public schools the week after. So a couple of weeks, they'll all be on holidays. In

0: Now, look, later on this hour at 102.9 Hot Tomato, Fat Nights, Big K, of course, we've got a double shot from John Farnham soon, but Casey Barnes has got a new song. It's called Time to Burn. He's teamed up with Poit Murray, and I asked him how it all came about. He's got a new song, Casey Barnes. He's teamed up with some bloke called Pete Murray. It's called Time to Burn because he's old and he's looking back going, oh, my God, have I wasted my life? Is that what it's all about, Case?
1: Oh, God, I hope not, mate. It's actually realising that you've still got time to burn and you've got to make the most of it because it, I guess time is one thing you can't get back. But, yeah, loving it having out there so far.
0: I don't know. I think my definition was better, Case, but that's on the way. Casey and Poit Murray soon. And Fat Nights.
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2: Been out for a while now. It's Casey Barnes and Hoyt Murray. They've timed up. No, they haven't. They've teamed up. The song's called Time to Burn. It's new music in Fat Night.

0: 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Big K signing off. Big thanks for listening to a local, a 102.9 Hot Tomato. I will be back again tomorrow night with more chances for you to take your best mate along to, or the kids, to Ashton's, the Great Australian Circus. 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Guy Sebastian Fern.
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0: 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The sound you'd hear back in the 80s before you played the record you just bought from Sunflower Records at Pac Fair. 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

0: on 1029 Hot Tomato. The sound you'd hear back in the 80s before you played the record you just bought from Sunflower Records at Pac Fair. Sounds old. 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
2: So we've already established the fact that things are going to be different in the future, babe. And you've reiterated the fact that you don't want to get into something that's just going to have to end later. Now I know our lives are changing and I've seen it coming for a while too. 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And I

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1: Ooh.
0: Clearly, that was me just pretending. 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
1: Steve Mitchell is here from the Titans, the CEO. 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
1: Steve Mitchell is here from the Titans, the CEO. Thanks very much for coming in, mate.
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on 1029 Hot Tomato, the sound of your favourite Cass single being chewed up. Sounds old. Let's play some new music instead. New music. Justin Bieber.

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0: I had to go to Woolworths. 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
5: God, my God, how she get at me? Either we'll never get it right or it's meant to be. My ego, her pride, some recipe. 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Have them tuned in to the blow by blow. She move, I move, let her go, I go. Stir it up, stand back, watch your fireworks show. Ayo. Too proud to quit when it's broken. 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Both

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Yeah, you wanna ride in the six, you wanna dine in the six. 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

0: 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Obviously, we should reward you instantly with $500 for the accident. 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
0: 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Sounds old. 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

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Everybody in the house, come on and let me hear you say ho, ho, ho. 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
0: We're not that desperate to prove ourselves that we just lie like the others. Real
2: 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Instead, we're here with you.
6: 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Russell Owsley is the CEO of Giving Day. 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
10: 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No issues to report on. If you do spot anything, though, call the traffic hotline on 5519 2275.
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10: It's 5 o'clock. Hi, I'm Lucy Knight. A teenage boy has been released from police custody following a frightening machete incident in Pimpama. Members of the public called police yesterday afternoon after spotting an armed man walking near Rifle Range Road, sending a nearby childcare centre into lockdown. A 16-year-old boy was arrested about an hour later following a search of the area. No charges have been laid with an investigation ongoing. Police have launched a public appeal for help to locate a 26-year-old man missing from Broadbeach since Sunday. Daniel Hidden was last seen with his vehicle and caravan at a car park in Currumbin Valley the following day, but hasn't been seen or heard from since, with serious concerns held for his welfare. A photo and a full description can be viewed on hottomato.com.au. The Queensland Government has outlined a plan to boost safety at childcare centres. Under the proposed changes, parents will be informed when an abuse investigation is being undertaken at the centre their child attends, and facilities will face stronger penalties for failing to protect children. It follows a landmark review into one of Australia's worst paedophiles, Gold Coast man Ashley Paul Griffith, who was able to abuse 65 children over two decades. And Pauline Hanson will address the National Press Club in Canberra today for the first time in her 30-year political career. There's expected to be plenty of pressure on the One Nation founder in the wake of a recent poll finding she's now the country's preferred Prime Minister.
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10: To sport, the Origin Shield is within touching distance for the Blues, but coach Laurie Daly isn't letting his poor record dampen spirits ahead of Game 2 against the Maroons tonight at the MCG. Daly has won just one of his previous six series in charge of New South Wales.
12: Thanks for bringing out that record. Not great, is it? I want what's best for New South Wales. I want the boys to win. I want to win. I want them to win. And I want the fans to win.
10: We'll take a look at Gold Coast weather next.
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10: To the weather, partly cloudy and 22 degrees today with just the slight chance of a shower. Partly cloudy and 23 tomorrow, same for Friday. Few showers forecast for the weekend. At the Seaway right now, it's 15 degrees. Between 6 a.m. and 6 p.m. today when we accidentally stuff up, you cash in. 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
15: Hey. Hello, welcome to the 17th of June. You will never, ever believe what day it is.
16: It is the 17th of June and it's Wednesday.
15: No, keep guessing.
17: First name day.
15: No.
16: It is guess your middle name day.
15: Why are you guys saying that? No, it's none of those.
16: It's
15: National Mascot Day.
16: Oh, you're kidding.
15: Are you serious? Even kidding?
16: Are you?
15: Oh my God.
16: It's meant to be.
15: So for those that weren't listening yesterday, we hunted down, the Titans found the Captain Charger mascot. Steve Mitchell came into the show. You're going to hear it in a moment. He asked Gayley to be Captain Charger again. Mm. And it's National Mascot Day today, and you are our show mascot now.
16: So get to the game against Penrith. It's a tough one against the top side on Saturday afternoon at Seabus.
15: Yes.
16: And
15: celebrate.
16: I'll be running around with the sock back in there, and I reckon it'll take me about 3 minutes before I'm thinking, what the hell am I doing
15: sweat.
16: Yeah.
15: Well, you know, they say saunas and heat therapy is really good for you, so just think of the health benefits of being in that big, hot, stinky suit.
16: I want to hear you yell out, hydrate! Jamie, hydrate.
15: Have you had a drink of water?
16: Actually, when I'm doing, when I'm just about to cheer the side, I want to hear you say, "That's my man."
15: Definitely. That's so hard. That's my man. That's my man. Any other days you want to know? National Thank a Teacher Day. So thank you teachers today. Teachers. And any teachers, they do a good job.
16: Some teachers would dress up as the school mascot sometimes.
15: They would.
16: So it's a double day for them.
15: Book week, they're always dressed up. So thank you, teacher, today, and go to work in your mascot outfit. Just make sure it's
18: appropriate.
15: No HR.
18: No socks.
15: No suspenders.
16: It's only a one-off, safe to say. They won't invite me back.
15: No gaffer tape.
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0: Dan Emily Jade on 102.9 Hot Tomato. And if a song stops halfway through or a same song plays back to back, that's two times in a row, you could be an accidental winner with TPI Lawyers and Hot Tomatoes accidental winners, just like Karen from Helensvale.
1: The song cut off.
2: Did it?
1: Please.
2: Yes, it did. For that, you win yourself an instant $500 cash.
1: Thank you. I knew I was going to win. Thank you so much.
0: That could be you between 6 a.m. and 6 p.m. today.
3: And for your entertainment memories,
4: ladies and gentlemen,
3: we have a special guest.
4: Well, hello there.
5: Welcome to the show. Steve Mitchell is here from the Titans, the CEO. Thanks very much for coming in, mate.
6: Good to be here.
7: Well, look, there's been a bit of a hunt on for the old Captain Chargers outfit, costume. We've chatted about it on air and drive. It's been trending on different social medias.
6: Yeah, it's huge.
7: And you're in here to tell us something exciting about it because the people are invested.
6: We've located him.
5: The suit.
6: We've got the suit. We've got Captain. Well,
5: have you
6: Captain
5: located
6: Charger himself.
5: Have you located the sock? That's more famous than the suit.
6: I've heard about the sock.
5: Yeah, it's a must.
6: Well, we're going to get it clean.
5: Well, 1997 was a big year for the Chargers and the Gold Coast because they made finals. And Phil Economides was the coach, and he was kind of a bit of a rebel, and the whole community got behind them. So it was kind of like this outlier sort of season where they made impact. They won a final.
6: And then back then, there was, you know, it was a decent environment, hard work, a league town, a lot of stars, a lot of people that lean back into those and reminisce about those players that were there and what that meant. And they're the forerunners of, you know, where we're at and what that means moving forward. So a lot of people, I think, from a history perspective, went back in, man, I remember those days. You know, that was special to me. And our commercial partners were really good. We reshaped all their logos so it looked like the Home Timber and Hardware logo. And we made the jersey as close as we could possibly get it. And then you've got the lights of, you know, Presto in that jersey with JC out there, and you had Sats in there. And, you know, there's still a lot of those people that are around those days. There definitely is. And it was those early aspirations about our city and what it can do. And I think that those aspirations are still alive. It's a great looking kid, isn't it?
5: It really is.
7: They're so girl friendly, I've got to say. Just straight up.
6: Absolutely. The girls are buying them in the dozens. Mm-hmm. So they've been really, it's really, really good. We're going to do a couple of lines off of that. We'll do a Jack, Bomb and Jack, and a few different pieces. So there'll be some stuff to come as well. But it's
5: retro's back in.
6: Retro's back.
7: Well,
6: retro's
7: it then back. Got everyone talking about the Captain Charger suit and where was it? So what happened next?
6: Yeah, well, we went out to the public and basically said, where is this suit? We've had there was some social media acknowledgements around where it was, last sightings. It's a bit like a missing person sort of campaign. And that's sat for some time, and there's been a fair bit of conjecture about it. We've got our hands on.
7: Yeah.
6: So it's up and ready to go. We can't wait. This weekend.
7: Who have you got for the suit? Because, like, the OG or one of the OG Captain Chargers is right here. Like, are you paying some young lad?
6: If you're going to captain a side, you need the bloke who's been around for some time. We were experienced first and foremost. You're going up against the Panthers, right? So you can't go with a novice or a kid who's come into it. Golly, we were hoping you might be in the suit.
5: No,
7: yes! That's why we
5: brought
7: him in!
5: I said to someone the other day, I said, there's no way I'm doing that.
7: That's why we brought Steve in, rather than on the phone. He's up early in the morning for us.
0: You can look
7: that's
0: him in the eyes.
5: 30 years ago.
7: Is it 30 years?
5: Yeah, it is. That's what this whole thing's been about, 30 years.
6: 30 years.
7: How old were you then?
5: I was younger. And more lean.
7: You've got to do it.
5: I can actually run.
7: Will he fit in the suit?
6: Yeah, absolutely. Well, it'll be tight.
0: Whereabouts?
5: Yeah, well,
6: all over.
5: Do you supply the sock or do I have to bring my own?
7: You want a supplied sock? Bring your own, mate. Come on, you've got to do it.
6: Do it for us, mate.
5: Okay, just to put on record, there's all the things that I used to do then, I wouldn't be allowed to do now.
7: You're not answering.
5: Well, if Gold Coast people want me to do it, I might do it.
7: Am I not Gold Coast enough for you?
5: No, you're just one person
7: not
5: that
7: Gold Coast
5: try and
7: enough
5: push
7: for
5: me
7: you?
5: Into it.
7: Let's go to the phone.
0: 5571-1029. Should Gailey return as Captain Charger this Saturday?
7: Yeah. A more subdued, less maniac version.
5: But once you're in the white line.
0: Yeah.
5: It's a tough game, mascotting, but you know, you've got to do what you've got to do.
7: How's your insurance, Steve?
5: Yeah. Do I have to sign something?
6: Yeah, we might tip in a bit more on the premium. But, and we'll get you involved with the high performance team early, get the right stretching, make sure those hamstrings and those calf muscles are ready to go.
5: Yeah, okay.
0: Right. Should Gailey return as Captain Charger this Saturday? Steve, thanks so much for coming, mate.
6: Great to see you.
5: Thanks, mate.
6: Good to see you on Saturday, mate.
5: You bastard.
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1: We're asking the question this morning, should Gailey get the Captain Charger suit back on 30 years later? It's the Retro Round.
2: Mm. And Dale's from Pack Pines. Should I have to do it again, Dale?
3: Gailey, I was at that match when the guy in the safari suit jumped the fence and jumped into the golf cart and took off around, and you were everyone, including yourself, was trying to run around because the girls left the keys in the golf cart. You've got to get your tackling skills so you can catch those safari guys before they can get close to the field, mate.
2: Mate, I'm not partaking in any physical activity regarding it if I go, but I will say most memorable game on the Gold Coast in the history of the game.
1: Yeah.
3: It was the funniest day I've ever seen. I'd never laughed so hard. The guy driving around with his beer can high in the air, steering one hand on the steering wheel, just driving around and around.
2: And he'd go over
3: everyone nuts.
2: Because it was at Carrara Stadium, which is an oval, not just the narrow part. There was a whole lot of wings in that. The security guards didn't have the pace to keep up with him, so it was like Benny Hill. They were chasing after him. So the game stopped.
3: Oh, funny. You remember there was the old baseball mound too?
2: And he got air.
3: Kept hitting the pitcher's mound on the way over. And every time he came around and he hit it, we were all like, oh, my God,
1: Dale's gone.
2: He literally got air over the baseball mounds. Like the buggy would get air, and he was holding the can above his head for the whole.
1: What happened to that guy? Do we get him to help you?
2: We need to try and find it. Well, he was an accountant. He nearly got in trouble where he wasn't going to be able to because he was studying accountancy.
1: Oh.
2: But see, he would be.
3: Hey, they followed the Chargers around every match too, all over the country. They were great. Those guys.
2: Yeah, there's a whole lot of. They all wore safari suits.
1: Okay, we need to find those guys too. If you're listening, and you're one of them. Turn up in a safari suit.
2: We need the main guy though, because he actually got on the ground. He got on the ground once, got escorted out of the arena, but not the stadium. Mm. Came on again to chase after us. Went back out again, and then a third time came on and stole the buggy.
0: Awesome.
2: Three times.
1: Not that we want to endorse that.
2: No.
0: Yeah, but why different
2: not? But it is, to anyone that went and remember that time, it is probably the most talked about game I've ever been to.
1: Wow.
2: Yeah.
3: It was so good. I think I saw you just with hands on knees just laughing so much.
0: Awesome.
1: Sharon from Ormo. If he has to remind me he's part of the game, he has to show me, don't you think, Sharon?
4: Absolutely, Gailey. I think if you have a look at the odds, we're going to need a bit of extra support to win this game, so you might have to take one for the team.
1: Yes, what a good point, Sharon. Mm. This is a good argument.
2: They're playing the top side.
1: Yes. Mm. It could boost them. It could buoy them up.
2: All right.
1: It could charge them up.
4: That's right. Charge up the crowd, Gailey.
2: Righto, I'll do it.
0: Yeah!
5: Cue and error. Technical issues. A studio held together with blue tack and dust.
6: 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But
5: 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TPIN lawyers and 1029 Hot Tomatoes. Accidental winners.
6: Accidents happen. Did we just play the same song twice in a row?

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7: Everything's flowing nicely around Gold Coast roads. Northbound on the M1 is just slow at the moment through Pimpamar. We got reports of a crash in that stretch. If you do spot anything else, call the traffic hotline 55192275.
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7: It's 5:30. Hi, I'm Lucy Knight. Serious concerns are held for a 26-year-old man missing from Broadbeach. Daniel Hidden was last seen with his vehicle and caravan at a car park in Currumbin Valley on Monday and hasn't returned home since. A photo and full description can be viewed on hottomato.com.au. Two teenage boys are due in court today following a violent attempted carjacking in Surfers Paradise. A 36-year-old woman was punched in the face several times while a child was in the back seat during the ordeal on Laycock Street on Saturday night. The 17-year-old boys from Grafton were arrested nearby and are now facing multiple charges. A Queensland Police senior constable has been charged with several offences, including rape and assault. It's alleged the 32-year-old man from the Emergency Response and Coordination Command committed the offences while off duty. He's been suspended from QPS and has been committed to stand trial in February next year. Australian sports stars are set for a cash boost in the lead up to the Brisbane 2032 Olympics. The federal government set to announce a $500 million funding injection to support them and to help fund high performance sport programs. $42 million has been set aside for daily living and training expenses of athletes.
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7: To sport, World Cup action has kicked off this morning with France taking on Senegal. The score was nil all at last check. Later, Iraq is up against Norway, Argentina versus Algeria, and Austria takes on Jordan. Young Titans star Cooper Bye says he's very happy the coach has shown faith in him and continued to select him in the starting side. He's again being named at lock for this Saturday's big home game clash against the Panthers, his sixth game in a row in the starting side. He says it's been nice to solidify a spot.
9: I've been loving starting. I really like the role and I guess the trust that I have from Josh and the coaches to be able to start and get that first sort of impact in the game. But yeah, I'm just trying to keep improving my game and

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1: To the weather, partly cloudy and 22 degrees today, just the slight chance of a shower. Partly cloudy and 23 tomorrow, same for Friday, with a few showers forecast for the weekend. At the Seaway right now, it's 15 degrees. Keep getting the questions right. 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
1: 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We
2: this guy, for what the, was a fraud, but he worked in a museum. 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
2: So,
4: I love that.
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4: Okay.
2: And what he did.
4: All right, and I came here for the comments. 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
2: All right, we're keeping a little bit under the hat. 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

0: 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You could be scoring yourself a family pass. Check out Minions and Monsters this June. Expect mayhem, madness, non-stop laughs as the Minions unleash a world of mischievous monsters. 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
1: It's Gailey's. What the?
2: What?
1: What?
2: What the what?
1: What?
2: What do you want for?
1: What the?
3: A man in Boston spent three entire weekends posing as a museum tour guide, leading groups of visitors through the building and confidently inventing completely fake histories for every single painting on the wall. All it took was a lanyard he bought online and a dark polo shirt, and then he simply started leading tours whenever the real guides were busy. Can you imagine the people that were going around? You know, yeah, you get art snobs.
4: Yeah.
3: Can you imagine when he made the story up? They were like, yeah,
5: I can see what you mean by the way the shadowing is happening over in the corner.
4: But just quietly, I'd want to do two tours, one with him and one with the real guys, to see how different it was.
3: Well, actually, it could be art form in itself. It's performance art, really.
4: It is.
3: Now, that's obviously, if he goes to court, that's what I would be saying.
4: Yes.
3: Visitors never suspected a thing because he delivered every made-up fact with what a guest described as aggressively educational confidence.
4: That's acting.
0: Aggressive.
3: He was eventually arrested, and the museum is now pressing charges, but not before dozens of people walked away from his tours fully convinced that everything he said was real.
4: Oh, that would be like you'd come back from your holiday. Let's say you went there on like a holiday trip, and you're, oh, so these ancient pyramids were built by the Oompa Loompa people in the years 2027, and they built them like it would be like...
3: It's convincing,
4: you're,
3: like
4: you're
3: this
4: sitting
3: guy.
4: There, and then you go back and you go, yeah, we went to the pyramids of the Oompa Loompas.
0: Yeah, that's right.
4: Like, though, isn't that from Willy Wonka?
3: Yeah.
4: No.
3: You've taken a photo on your phone, and then you give a whole description of what this painting is.
4: Yeah.
3: Famous painting.
4: Yeah, and it's nothing.
3: And it's got nothing to do with it.
4: Oh my God, all the influences that you could catch out, and they'd be like, oh, on our trip to New York, we went here and we saw the Oompa Loompa painting.
3: This guy needs his own show.
4: He does.
3: By the way, this is a movie.
4: It's a totally a
3: it's
4: movie.
3: It's another movie.
4: It's not at the museum.
0: It kind of is.
3: Without Mr. Williams.
4: Look at you loving that. We miss Robin Williams. Yeah. Rest in peace. Sorry, I brought the vibe down.
3: I think
4: this guy is a legend and I don't think they should charge him for too much.
3: His argument should be it's a museum and this is art.
4: Yes.
3: And I'm an artist.
4: Yeah, he's proven the point that if you grab a ladder and walk somewhere, people will let you
0: high
4: in.
0: High vis.
4: Yeah.
3: Totally.
4: High vis, grab a ladder, put
3: on a
4: lanyard, you'll be let in anywhere.
3: You can do that or wear a mascot suit with a big sock down your pants and they'll let you in
4: anywhere.
3: Nearly anywhere.

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0: Daly and Emily Jade, 102.9 Hot Tomato. If we make a mistake on air, that is if we play the same song two times in a row and or a song stops halfway through, you could be winning $500, just like Michelle from Coomera.
1: Fortunately, you did stuff up, but I'm so happy that you did, so and I can get through and some money.
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1: Oh, woohoo! 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
6: And her mom is on there going off in the comments.
7: That's what we came here for, right? Baby, this is what
8: you came for. A woman asked people to compare their ex to a store.
9: Oh, no. God knows what store I'd be. I'd be probably an empty warehouse.
8: Well, the answers are savage. Are you ready?
9: Right.
8: Yeah, yeah. Sheen, he lied about the size.
9: Oh.
8: Get where I'm going?
9: Yeah, I get where you're going.
8: Yep. Netflix, because I share him with four other girls, but I'm the only one paying.
9: Oh, yeah, that's true.
8: H&M, him and his mum.
9: Oh.
8: Uber, because everyone got a ride.
9: Okay. Oh, okay, yeah. Right, cheater.
8: Microsoft.
9: Oh, no. No, that's not what you want.
8: Micro and soft. Apple, because he updates, but he never changes.
9: Oh, right.
8: Hello Kitty, because he said hello to every kitty. And Victoria's Secret, because Victoria was a secret.
9: Oh, wow. Right.
8: Actually, one more. Rolex, because he rolled back to his ex.
9: Oh, okay, that's clever.
8: You want more?
9: Yeah, yeah.
8: Duolingo, because I never learned my lesson.
9: Okay, yeah.
8: I have one more.
9: One more.
8: Starbucks, because he screamed out the wrong name.
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10: 1029 Hot Tomato Traffic.
8: We've still got some delays northbound on the M1. Helensvale through to Pimpamar due to an earlier incident. Southbound is nice and clear and local roads are all flowing nicely. We'll check it again in 15 minutes. If you do spot anything else, call the traffic hotline 5519 2275.
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8: It's a minute past six. Hi, I'm Lucy Knight. A search is underway for a 26-year-old man missing from Broadbeach. Daniel Hidden was last spotted with his vehicle and caravan at a car park on Currumbin Creek Road in Currumbin Valley on Monday, but he hasn't returned home since. Serious concerns are held for Daniel with his disappearance labelled out of character. A photo and full description can be viewed on hottomato.com.au. An investigation is ongoing after a boy was spotted roaming the streets of Pimpamar armed with a machete. Police received multiple calls from concerned locals along Rifle Range Road yesterday afternoon, with the incident throwing a childcare centre into lockdown. A 16-year-old boy was arrested about an hour later following a search of the area, but he has since been released without charge. The state government is set to implement sweeping childcare centre safety reforms following a landmark review into one of Australia's worst pedophiles. Under the changes, parents will be notified about any abuse investigations at their child's daycare centre, and there'll be tougher penalties for organisations who don't flag concerns of abuse or misconduct. It comes after Gold Coast man Ashley Paul Griffith was able to abuse 65 children at childcare centres over two decades. And Pauline Hanson is preparing to deliver the biggest speech of her career today at the National Press Club. The One Nation leader will present the party's vision for the future and is set to face plenty of pressure from economists demanding answers on how she will tackle inflation. Hanson has never addressed the press club in her 30-year political career.
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8: To sport, more World Cup action is underway this morning with France and Senegal currently on the pitch. The score is nil all at halftime. Iraq is up against Norway in the next match. Excitement is building for tonight's Origin Game 2 with 90,000 fans expected to pack out the MCG. Queensland is fighting to keep the Origin series alive against New South Wales and force the series to a decider. Maroons captain Cameron Munster says it'll be surreal to lead the team onto the hallowed turf.
21: Able to lead the team out on an iconic stadium like MCG. I know it's not a rectangular stadium, so the crowd will be a fair way away. Yeah, just to be able to wear the maroon again and have a chance to lead these boys out is something very special, and yeah, hopefully I can make my family proud, but also the Queenslanders around us, around the world.
8: We'll check the latest Gold Coast weather and surf conditions with Tara next.
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25: Some decent waves on the Gold Coast this morning. We've got pretty similar conditions to yesterday, hitting about 2 to 3 feet on the coastline and looking fairly clean at the moment with southeasterly winds due to pick up to about 20 knots in the next few hours. You will find a few at the beach breaks if you find a bank Miami South, but the most consistency and the cleanest conditions will be on the points. Fairly Currumbin and Snapper through to Kira, and heading up to that 9:30 high tide with a 2 o'clock low tide and 21 in the water. Have a great morning and I'll check back in a couple of hours.
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25: To the weather, partly cloudy and 22 degrees today. Just a slight chance of some rain. Partly cloudy and 23 tomorrow. Same for Friday. Then there is a few showers forecast for the weekend. At the Seaway right now, it's 16 degrees between 6 a.m. and 6 p.m. today when we accidentally stuff up, you cash in. 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
1: Have a dance.
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2: So are we going to put out a product where you rub chicken nuggets on your face?
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4: I'm moving to...

0: Okay. I want to ask you something weird because, look, the family's from Utah, so the answer is probably yes. But people celebrate everything, and this family celebrate a first of something with a cake. Okay?
1: Right.
0: Have you seen it?
2: Something's very similar.
0: Yeah. So if this happens, they get a cake to celebrate their first time doing this. I'm going to tell you what
1: Does
0: it
1: that
0: is.
1: That mean you get a cake for...
0: That might be what I'm talking about.
1: All right.
2: You guys are just,
0: might not.
2: I've never got a
1: cake. I've never got a cake.
2: Well. 182 Nuts and Mayo. It's coming up next.

0: Gailey and Emily Jade, it is 102.9 Hot Tomato, live and local this morning here on the Gold Coast. And we have got $500 for you. If we make a mistake on air and you call us, ladies, we play the same song back to back, or a song stops halfway through, you can win $500, just like Samantha from Robina.
1: You heard silence on the radio.
2: Yeah, that is our worst nightmare.
1: Yes, I can imagine.
2: Yeah.
1: Accidents do happen.
2: You are now $500 better off.
1: Amazing. Thank you so much, Hot Tomato.
0: That could be you. Just be listening out all morning, this morning, and all throughout the day.
3: So a family in Utah celebrate with cake their kid's first kiss.
4: Ooh.
3: Isn't that sweet?
4: Well, it depends.
3: Or is it? So the video that I saw was of a young lad. He looked about 14 years old. And he's got his shirt off. It must be summer, so they're all kind of like sitting around. No, they're like in an outdoor patio area.
4: Righto.
3: He's got his shirt off. They're all sort of sitting around, and then his mum brings out a cake, but she doesn't. It's a surprise, and so they're all filming. And then she brings out the first kiss cake, and then the comment is, "For all my kids' first kisses, when I found out they had their first kiss, I made them a cake." So the kid's all bashful, but then he sits down and he blows the candle out on the cake, and then all the siblings are laughing and they cut the cake and they have cake for his first kiss. It's a first kiss cake. And I thought, oh, that's a bit sweet. That's a bit cute. Then I read the comments. I'd be done telling my mum anything.
4: Yeah. Imagine that. I had my first kiss today. Mum, can I have some cake?
3: Yeah. I was going to comment that this was weird, but then I saw the video was out of Salt Lake City, Utah.
4: Yeah, hello.
3: And it all makes sense now.
4: Yeah, it's all weird.
3: Yep, another one. This is bizarre and inappropriate. I'd never tell my parents anything again. Someone saying, is it inappropriate to celebrate a milestone? Which is what I want to open up the phones and ask the question for. Is it inappropriate to celebrate this milestone? Another one here says, am I the only one who thinks this is innocent and sweet? Bro, I would never tell my family shit anything again. What do they get for their first? Yes. A new car?
4: Yeah. Ostracised. Yeah, unwrapping a new car and everyone goes, we know what Nancy did.
3: And what type of car?
4: Yeah, yeah. Oh, my God, she got a Porsche. She did the whole thing.
3: So I just want to say, I love it. I think it's super cute.
4: I don't.
3: And there's where we're going to go.
4: I think it's weird.
3: Is it weird?
4: Why would you do that? Give the kids some privacy.
3: Mm. Yeah.
4: Because you want to, when you're getting your first kiss, you're kind of trying to keep things cool.
3: Yeah.
4: And if you like the girl and she finds out that you've had a whole cake over it, whereas it's kind of like you want to make out, oh, yeah, I've done this before. I'm all good. No way.
3: Yeah, well, what if you're 21 and you get your first kiss cake too?
4: Well, that's embarrassing. That's embarrassing. Imagine that.
3: But a part of me was like, I mean, I like making cake and I like eating cake and I think that we should celebrate a lot of things.
4: What if a guy's 40 and he just likes cake? Everyone's going to mock him. 40-year-old virgin.
3: I've had my 40th first kiss.
0: Give us a call, 5571-1029. Is this weird?
3: Is a first kiss cake weird kiss or cake is it kind of cute?
4: Please don't do it.
3: And we could also be doing the one. Has someone else done anything like this ever?
4: Yeah. Don't you do it.
3: Or heard of it?
4: You look too excited about this idea if you do it.
3: I got to admit, I went, oh, should I do this?
4: No.
0: 5571-1029. Is this weird? You could score family pass to go and check out Minions and Monsters in cinemas June 25.
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6: 1029, Hot Tomato Traffic.
7: We got delays northbound on the M1 Patchy from Oxenford up to Pimpama. Southbound is a little slow through Helensvale. Local roads are flowing nicely, no dramas. We'll check in again in 15 minutes. If you do spot anything else, call the traffic hotline 5519-2275. Gold Coast weather today, partly cloudy, top of 22, just a slight chance of some rain. At the Seaway right now, it's 15 degrees.
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0: 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Another 7 o'clock this morning, we'll be chatting to the King.
1: Wally Lewis
0: Gator himself.
2: Yeah. Mm.
3: Now we're talking about the first kiss cake. So it's might be becoming a trend. You know, when you see it for the first time on Instagram, it's out of Utah. There's a mum there and she celebrates all her kids' first kisses with a cake. And it's not like from the Woman's Weekly Cookbook. It's just a cake, but there's a candle on it. Hmm. Kids a bit bashful and embarrassed. The family's all laughing and then they get to eat cake. And a part of me was like, that's cute. Hmm. But you guys think it's weird.
2: It is. How does the parent find out?
3: Like, well, one of the other kids, or maybe they are.
2: Because it's in Utah, maybe it's a church thing.
3: Yeah. I don't know. Yeah. I mean, there's so many questions. And there's so many firsts you could celebrate thereafter. Mm. So we just want to know, is it weird or not? Shannon, is it weird?
4: It's extremely weird. I'm not going to lie, but as a guy, well, I can imagine as a teenage boy, I wouldn't dream of telling my mum that.
3: Actually, that is the question. How did she know?
2: Oh, I don't know. Siblings can dob you in sometimes.
3: Yeah.
2: You know what I mean? Or a friend could have dobbed you in.
3: Because I don't think my mum knew my first kiss.
2: She wouldn't have
4: known. Absolutely not.
0: Yeah, would you lie about it, though? Like, would you say maybe if you were 14 or 15, say, like, yeah, I've definitely kissed someone, but really you hadn't?
3: Yeah, my first kiss was in year four.
0: Year four?
3: Yeah.
2: Great, like a little peck.
3: Yeah.
2: Right. Is that counted, or are we talking about first big pash?
0: Yeah.
3: Well, then that was year six.
2: Oh, my God. We're working with a...
3: See?
2: We're working with...
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4: 1029 Hot Tomato Traffic.
5: The M1 is a little slow northbound from Helensvale to Pimpama and southbound through Helensvale. All of our local roads are flowing pretty nicely, though. No major issues at this point. We will check in again in 15 minutes. If you do spot anything, call the traffic hotline 55192275.
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5: It's 6:30. Hi, I'm Lucy Knight. Police have issued a public appeal to help find a 26-year-old man missing from Broadbeach. Serious concerns are held for Daniel Hidden, with his disappearance labelled out of character. He was last seen with his vehicle and caravan at a car park in Currumbin Valley on Monday. A photo and full description can be viewed on hottomato.com.au. A new funding boost is on the way for Australia's future sporting heroes in the lead-up to the Brisbane 2032 Olympics. The $500 million funding injection includes $42 million to keep athletes up with daily living expenses, as well as cash for dozens of high-performance programs. Two boys accused of trying to steal a car in violent scenes in Surfers Paradise are due in court today. The 17-year-olds from Grafton were arrested on Saturday night following the attempted carjacking of a Jeep on Laycock Street. A violent scuffle between the teens and a man and woman arrived during the ordeal, with the 36-year-old woman punched in the face several times, all while a child was in the back seat. And a Queensland Police senior constable has been ordered to stand trial on allegations of rape and assault. The 32-year-old man from the Emergency Response and Coordination Command is accused of committing the offences while off duty. He's been suspended from QPS with a case to go to trial at a Brisbane court in February next year.
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5: To sport, the Titans could be coming up against a different-looking Penrith side when the two teams do battle on Saturday night. The Panthers have named Origin trio Isaiah Yeo, Nathan Cleary and Brian To'o among the reserves, but there's every chance they could be rested. But Titans youngster Cooper Bye admits he'd like to come up against some of the big guys.
7: Yeah, it'd be nice to, you know, be able to play against the calibre of players like himself and Nathan and everything, and, you know, we're there to do a job and hopefully get be able to showcase our talent out there and our teamwork and be able to get the win.
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5: To the weather, partly cloudy with a top of 22 degrees today and just the slight chance of a shower. Partly cloudy and 23 tomorrow. Same for Friday, then a few showers forecast for the weekend. At the Seaway right now, it is 15 degrees. Keep getting the questions right. We keep doubling your pocket money with

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5: Yes, two things played at once. No, it's not a mistake. That's just
4: well,
5: a
4: it was,
5: system.
4: But it's not the one.
5: Not the one
4: it's
5: you're meant to be calling for.
4: Yeah, music.
5: That was a system error.
4: Mm-hmm. We should have thought of this competition before we...
5: We should have
4: put it to
5: program.
4: Air knowing that our station is held together with dust and blue tack
3: which
4: and
3: is
4: a little
3: one
4: bit
3: of
4: sticky
3: the,
4: tape.
3: One of the great quotes of this show is that, EJ, so you came up with that one. It's a beauty.
4: Well, I looked around and saw a lot of dust and some blue tack holding our buttons together. And now
3: it makes sense.
4: Jake's added to it with some sticky tape.
5: That's right.
3: Yeah.
4: Anyway,
3: who would have thought gaffer was used for more things than kidnapping someone?
4: We've been promised new studios at some point perhaps this year, so yeah, that'd be exciting.
3: You've been promised them for the last 5 years.
4: I know, so just hold out hope.
3: Anyway, we're not bitching because at the end of the day, there are people that are working hard. We're just talking.
4: Yeah, that's right.
5: And it can happen across the day, and it's to do with the music, so do keep listening here for Hot Tomato.
4: And we're lucky to have our jobs just quietly.
3: We're very grateful. I've been dared to be Captain Charger again to reprise the role that I had in 1997.
4: Page 2 of the Gold Coast Bulletin today.
3: Later in the show, I'm going to tell you about something that happened funny to me yesterday afternoon. And I think you're both going to be chuffed at what was said to me.
4: But it was a great day to launch yesterday. Because today is International Mascot Day.
3: When you said that this morning, I could not believe it.
4: No, neither could I. What perfect timing.
3: It is.
4: So we're going to talk next about mascots.
3: Yeah.
5: Seems appropriate.
3: And what did you have to get dressed up in?
5: I had to text my mate from school to remember what we dressed up as.
4: What, for what?
5: Well, I'll tell you next about that.
3: Yeah.
5: Well, that's it on Hot Tomato.

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0: Bailey and Emily Jade. It's coming cold. It's 1029 Hot Tomato. And if you want to get involved in the show today, 5571 1029, you could be seeing Captain Charge himself, the mascot, at the Titans versus Panthers on Saturday at Cbus Super Stadium. 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
1: All right, so...
2: this week, should we call you, it's Captain Charger and Emily Jade? Just to get the word out?
1: It's up to you.
2: Captain Charger and Emily Jade. Really.
1: Yeah, it makes me stand up tall, though, when you're Captain Charger. Then I felt like some sort of...
2: Just got to get the word out.
1: That relevant this superhero.
2: It's a one-time return.
1: It is a one... I'm glad you said that.
2: I mean, I'm pushing for more, but I know you.
1: There's a lot of people that have had to, in their lives, dress up as something. For a business or anything like that. And remembering back to Captain Charger days in the mascot suit, and for those that don't know, I did it back in 1997 and I've been asked to do it again in this Heritage Round against Penrith, and they've found the suit. So I'm going to be at the game this week in Lycra. And it's just one of those things.
2: You've had many personalities, Miss Blowingale, Captain Charger. Yeah, anything else? Fabrizio, whatever.
1: Oh, Benicio Fascaria. All these different people.
0: There's an unreal bloke that calls in all the time.
2: Oh, yeah. An unreal bloke. Yep, we'll just leave it at that.
1: Yes.
2: Many personalities. Many personalities in that little head of yours.
1: Yeah, well, you know, when you're a creative genius, you have to just work. All right. But everyone gets a chance, like, as part of when we had Zapperman, he was, Togsy was also doing some stuff at the radio station. So it was kind of like, you know, Captain Charger to Zapperman was Batman to Robin.
2: Yep.
1: Without cod pieces.
2: Where's that suit? I'll put that one on. I'll be Zapper Woman.
1: That's amazing. No, I don't think you'd fit.
2: Oh.
1: It was only little.
2: Oh, rude.
1: No, it's more about the suit than you. I'm not that stupid.
2: Okay.
1: Anyway, I think you'd probably squeeze into it, EJ.
2: Thank you.
1: That's about survival people. That's just a footnote. then there was Jeffrey Giraffe from Toys R Us.
2: Mm-hmm.
1: So, you know, that's someone had to dress up as Jeffrey Giraffe.
2: So there was a few mascots waiting
1: in different spots
2: to run on.
1: And then there was the Coke bottle.
2: What was the Coke bottle? Oh, Coca-Cola.
1: Just a little Coke bottle. So I think it was one of the sponsor's sons. He was 15.
2: Yep.
1: And he was in the Coke bottle. And I remember gathering with Zapper Man, Jeffrey Giraffe, and the Coke bottle one day before a game. And I said, guys, we're mascotting out there. This is a tough game. So be ready for what you get. I led out the mascot with a lot of pride.
2: Can you read your message that you got from one Scotty Sattler yesterday?
1: This message came through at 5:46 p.m. He was in his car by the looks of it. It was sent by Siri. He said, one of the greatest moments in Gold Coast rugby league history is seeing Captain Charger sprint out of the tunnel leading the team.
2: There you go.
1: Awesome. I say that with pride.
2: So it's International Mascot Day and we want to know, have you ever been a mascot?
1: I hope the Titans aren't expecting a sprint out this time.
2: Oh, they are.
0: With a waddle or
1: anything. Yeah, I'm using Poppy G's walking.
0: Give us a call, 5571 1029. Have you ever been a mascot? What was it for?
1: What did you dress up as?
0: Yes, we'll chat to you next. Give us a call, 5571 1029.
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4: We've got delays southbound on the M1 through Coomera and Helensvale, and northbound from Oxenford up to Pimpamar. Local roads are all flowing nicely at the moment, no issues. We'll check in again in about 15 minutes. If you do spot anything, call the traffic hotline on 5519 2275. Gold Coast weather today, partly cloudy, top of 22 degrees. At the seaway right now, it's 15.
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1: 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We make a mistake on air. 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
2: Yeah, we're talking about Captain Charger, and I'm donning the suit this week for Retro Round, a blast from the past from nearly 30 years ago, where I did it in 1997 with the Chargers for a whole season. So
3: it's going to be a bit tighter, maybe?
2: Yeah. That's not a maybe. That's probably, I mean, I'm not too much over.
3: It was Lycra, though. It'll stretch.
2: Yeah, it certainly needs to. So we're talking about, when have you been a mascot? When did you have to dress up, that sort of thing? For a radio station, I had to be the Easter Bunny for a whole Easter once.
3: That'd be fun.
2: But I got in a fight in Dean Street, Albury, with a drunk guy. So he was, honestly, people driving past would have seen the Easter Bunny with a basket of chocolates fighting a dude. Oh, he was awesome. Trying to punch me in the guts and everything. You got to be carried away.
3: That's for bringing me the candy eggs. They sucked.
1: I want a cream egg.
2: Those the wrong ones. I don't know. You can't satisfy everyone, can you? Anyway, we're going to the phones.
3: We've got Maria. Have you dressed up as
1: It's Julia.
3: Oh, Julia. Julia. Sorry, darling. Have you dressed up?
4: Yeah, well, I used to dress up as the Cromartigan Seahawks mascot.
3: And so what was that?
4: It was a seahawk, like a big white bird. Like a seagull, I guess, but it was a seahawk.
2: Right.
3: A seahawk.
2: A seahawk. We thought you said seahorse.
3: Mm-hmm.
4: So a seahawk.
3: Okay.
4: So one weekend, four friends decided to go down to Melbourne, and that weekend coincided with the Logies, and we were hoping to get onto the red carpet at the Logies. So we wore the seahawk costume onto the plane, and the kids on the plane loved it on the trip down, and we got into the cockpit to see the pilot. It was all fun. Popped the costume on in Melbourne to go to the red carpet at the Logies, which we weren't allowed onto, but we did meet Scotty Cam and some of the other Channel 9 stars.
3: Yeah, they love that, don't they? People just trying to get onto the red carpet. It's a bit like a streaker at the footy or someone in a safari suit and a buggy.
2: Good on you, Julia.
3: Don't you love small, smaller football teams or even influencers? We've got a good idea. Yeah. Let's gate crash.
2: We'll do it straight away.
3: Yeah, but it's a good-looking costume, the Seahawks costume.
5: Yeah.
3: Well done. All right, let's go to Sharmaya from Coomera. What were you?
6: Hey guys, I've actually dressed up as Sky from the Gold Coast Suns.
3: Oh, well done!
2: That's
3: You're
2: cool.
3: a more current mascot.
6: Yeah, it was actually awesome. Got to do like the whole run out of the tunnel with all the players. It was amazing.
2: Did you get hot in that suit? I think it looks hot suit.
6: you drip in sweat. I definitely know. The pain of that. So good luck.
3: Can I ask this, Gayle? When you were a Captain Charger, there's all mascot rules now, isn't there, Sharmaya? Like you can only be in it for a certain amount of time and they're always on the clock. They're like, oh, it's time to get out of the suit. Did they have that for Captain Charger?
2: Absolutely not. As I said, tough game. Mascotting. we were out there and we had to do our thing, and then we went into our own lonely change room under some concrete stairs at a Carrara Stadium and got changed and buggered off.
3: And 5 kilos lighter because you sweat so much. That suit, no wonder it went missing.
2: I was in great shape.
3: Ooh. All right, let's go to Beck from Gilston. What have you dressed up as?
7: Well, actually, I used to be a cheerleader for the Gold Coast Chargers.
3: Around the same time Beck. As Gayle?
7: 100% around the same time as Gayle.
3: Oh, Beck, give us
2: Look
3: the
2: out,
3: tea.
2: Beck.
3: Give us the tea.
7: I actually can't even remember too much, except for the fact when some of the fans stormed Jeffrey the giraffe and his head fell off.
2: I remember that. I was up the other end of the ground.
3: Were you?
2: Yeah. Poor old Jeffrey was on his own out with some minders from Toys R Us. And
7: they didn't
2: people
7: really
2: attacked
7: mind him.
2: Him
7: very well.
3: Oh, no.
2: Yeah.
3: You should have charged then.
2: It was too far. he was done for.
1: Yeah, Beck, I think, deserves the family pass to go to the Titans on the weekend since you're a charger. They're going to be wearing Chargers gear. Maybe
2: Maybe wear the old outfit there, Beck.
1: Thank God I didn't say it.
7: Oh, I don't know if it fits anymore, but yeah, thank you so much, guys. That's amazing.
3: I think it's wonderful you're going to be there, an OG cheerleader, and really hope that the whole stadium is filled with people from that era in their outfits.
7: Yeah, I hope so.
1: Get on your back.
2: On your back.
1: Don't
2: well
1: miss
2: done.
1: A retro round at Seabus Super Stadium. Titans versus Panthers, 5:30 Saturday, June 20. 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
1: Oh,
8: and I said, Mum, look, there's $50 in the thing. And she looked down and she said, yoink, and took it and spent the money on the food items.
1: Good on her. 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
9: 1029 Hot Tomato Traffic.
10: The M1 is a little slow through Helensvale and around the Smith Street exit. Northbound is under speed Oxenford to Upper Coomera. Local roads flowing very nicely, no dramas. We'll check it again in 15 minutes. If you do spot anything else, call the traffic hotline 5519 2275.
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10: It's 7 o'clock. Hi, I'm Lucy Knight. Authorities are searching for a missing 26-year-old Gold Coast man with serious concerns held for his welfare. Daniel Hidden was last seen with his vehicle and caravan at a car park in Currumbin Valley on Monday and hasn't returned home since. His disappearance has been labelled out of character. A photo and full details can be viewed on hottomato.com.au. Two teenage boys from Grafton are fronting Southport Court today, charged over a violent attempted carjacking in Surfers Paradise. The 17-year-olds are allegedly responsible for trying to steal a Jeep on Saturday night, sparking an altercation with a man and woman while a child was in the back seat. The woman was punched several times in the face during the ordeal. The state government is overhauling the childcare system to protect children from abuse. Parents will be notified when an abuse investigation is being undertaken at the centre their child attends, and facilities will face stronger penalties for failing to protect children. It follows a landmark review into one of Australia's worst paedophiles, Gold Coast man Ashley Paul Griffith, who offended across 11 childcare centres in Queensland and more in New South Wales and overseas. And One Nation is launching its Fire the Liar TV advertising blitz during tonight's State of Origin match. It follows the party's fundraising campaign that's raised over $4 million. Federal Minister Murray Watt has told Seven he's not fazed by it.
13: Every other political party puts up advertising against their opponents and One Nation's doing the same thing. But look, I think the bottom line is that Australians can rely on our government to be completely doing everything we can to support them with their cost of living pressures.
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10: to sport. Mitch Moses is back for the Blues as they look to wrap up the Origin series against Queensland tonight at the MCG. The 5'8 returns from a hamstring strain to reunite with Nathan Cleary in the halves. New South Wales coach Laurie Daly says Moses brings a point of difference.
3: We've got every confidence in him that he'll make a difference to the team, and he'll need to be because we know what we're facing. We're facing a wonderful team, very well coached, going to start at a million miles an hour.
10: France is up 2-0 in stoppage time in this morning's World Cup clash against Senegal. Action continues next hour with Iraq taking on Norway. We'll check the latest Gold Coast weather next.
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1: To the weather, partly cloudy today and 22 degrees, just the slight chance of a shower, partly cloudy and 23 tomorrow. Same for Friday with a few showers forecast for the weekend. At the Seaway right now, it is 15 degrees between 6 a.m. and 6 p.m. today when we accidentally stuff up. You cash in. 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
6: Come on, kids. 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
7: 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Shrek 5's just been announced.
6: Has it really?
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6: That'll go off.
7: Yeah, just saw it on Cameron Diaz's
6: Toy Story's going to go bunter, this one.
7: Yeah. Mm.
6: It's long awaited. Yeah.
7: Man, Shrek.
8: Here is the first question for this morning.
9: Hi, I'm Finn. I'm 15 and from Tala. And my question is, what is it called after the sun goes down for the day?
8: What's it called after the sun goes down for the day?
7: Night?
8: Yeah, I've got his sunset, evening.
7: Yeah, sunset is sun steel-ish. Mm. You get technical. Whatever, yeah. Just say whatever, guys.
8: Say whatever.
6: Sundown.
7: Because it could be dusk is right before sunset's while it's setting.
6: We should stop
7: night
6: talking.
7: Night is when it's set.
6: We're not sounding like we're...
8: As long as you don't say morning or afternoon,
7: yeah.
8: Should be pretty safe.
7: Yeah, good. Good one.
8: Give us a call. 5571-1029. 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

0: 92.9 Hot Tomato. It is Captain Charger and Emily Jade with you this morning. We've got Wally Lewis on the phone very shortly to talk about all things Ted and Roger. We have to ask him about Captain Charger.
1: Yeah, I wonder if he remembers Gailey being Captain Charger. That was his era 30 years ago.
0: Plus more of your mascot calls coming up a little bit later on. Shake your money, shake
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1: Well, we've got Harper, who's 10 from Upper Coomera, goes to Guardian Angels in grade 5. Hello, Harper. How are you this morning?
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2: Maybe like the Stitch Lego.
3: Okay, that sounds fun.
1: Yeah.
3: All right. Well, let's get this for you, darling. $80 is how many questions? 4 questions? 5 questions. So let's do this. You can do it.
4: Okay, Harper, here are the rules. You've got 5 seconds to answer each question. We must take your first answer. If you keep getting questions right, we'll keep doubling your money. You can take it at any time, but if you get one question wrong, you lose it all. And no help from anyone in the background. Must answer all the questions by yourself, okay?
2: Yeah.
3: Here we go, sweet girl. Finn, who's 15 from Tally, asks this question. What is it called when the sun goes down for the day?
2: Sunset.
5: Hey, you got $5.
1: Yeah, would you like to double it and play for $10?
2: Yes, please.
1: Which friendly green ogre lives in a swamp?
2: Shrek.
5: Hey, good job. You got $10.
3: Shrek 5 coming out, which is exciting.
1: Yeah.
3: Now, would you like to go for $20?
2: Yes, please.
3: How many wheels does a bicycle have?
2: 2.
5: Awesome job. That's $20.
1: Harper, are you playing for $40?
2: Yeah.
1: Well done. Doubling it up. Here it is. True or false? A spider is an insect.
2: Yeah.
0: Nothing.
1: No, unfortunately, it's false. It's an acronid.
4: An arachnid.
1: One of those.
3: We don't know either, so that's a hard question.
1: Arachnophobia, arachnid.
3: If it's hard for a person who's older.
1: not by much, Harper.
3: No. Yeah, not by much. Mm. A few decades. All righty, darling. Well, look, thank you so much for playing. Would you like to stick around and ask the first question for tomorrow?
2: Yeah.
4: Good on you, Harper.
3: Yeah, we'd love that.
4: Kids Double Nothing back at 7 o'clock tomorrow morning.
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7: 1029 Hot Tomato Traffic.
8: We've got some delays southbound on the M1 through Coomera and Helensvale. Also congested around the Smith Street Gavin exit. Northbound is patchy through Pimpama, Ormo and Yatla. Local roads around the Gold Coast are flowing nicely at this stage. No issues. We'll check in again in 15 minutes. If you do spot anything, call the traffic hotline 5519 2275. Gold Coast weather today, partly cloudy, top of 22 out the Seaway right now at 16.
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0: 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Plus, coming up after 7:30, taking more of your calls on When Were You a Mascot? And good morning, Wally Lewis.
1: Good morning. Yeah, it's a very nervous morning, actually.
0: It's a tough one after that first game, isn't it? Because the Queenslanders, we did everything right, except get the points at the end. There was a lot to like. So do you think Billy would go back to that and say, hey, we've just got to execute this for longer and we're sweet?
1: Yeah, look, I think he's just got to make sure that when they go on to the field, they go on with plenty of self-belief and trust. Certainly a match of this importance, you'll probably find that that New South Wales just trying to execute a lot more pressure on Queensland in the difficult periods of the game and make the most of it. But certainly our guys, you know, when you're up against a team and you're one behind in the series, you've just got to make the most of it and keep the pressure on the opponents as much as possible without panicking if things go wrong.
2: And how are you feeling about the team? Do you think they've got what it takes?
1: Yeah, look, I always have plenty of trust in the Queensland guys. I know that we've been given very little chance in previous matches, and the Maroons have got up to win it. But the real thing is, in this game, that we're playing away from home, and sometimes that's not your best win, and things can go wrong. But the biggest thing that Queenslanders have always displayed in Origin encounters is trust. Trust your mates. And certainly they've just got to make sure that they try everything that's possible, certainly earlier in the match, and keep the pressure on as much as they possibly can.
0: Mate, the MCG, it's the big stadium in this country. Did you ever play any of the games at the MCG, or has that all come after your time, Wally?
1: Yeah, I got the chance to coach, actually, a team, and it's when you're playing at the MCG, I think it's pretty obvious when you're not the favourite team. But the one thing that we did get from a lot of the pep from the general public in Melbourne was the information that we hate New South Wales as much as you guys do. So it turned out to be some pretty good support. We're certainly not going to be short of support. I'm sure about that.
2: Now, before we wrap up, we're getting Gailey back in the Captain Charger costume that he wore for our team. And I just wanted to know, do you remember the mascot Captain Charger?
1: Yeah, I do. I remember it all too well, and it certainly created a raised eyebrow or two when he first came on the scene. But it really did go down well, and I think it's great to bring it back. I think it's fantastic.
0: Yeah, well, it was a big sock, Wally, I had to put in there to match the muscly thighs that they put in there. So I think the sock had a life of its own then, and trust me, this weekend the sock's going back in.
1: Yeah, let's hope it's on display, loud and proud. Yeah.
2: Got to ask you, Wally, what's been your favourite mascot of all time?
1: I found that when the Brisbane Broncos first came out, that was interesting because a lot of the guys used to say, what are we going to do? The horses ran over the field and it's S-H-I-T all over the paddock. So if we're going to be making plenty of tackles here today, we don't want to be making tackles in that department.
0: Well, I totally get it. I used to myself when sides came out myself.
3: Might be a tactic against Penrith on the weekend, mate.
0: Maybe it's if I get in the way of someone, I'll be out of there. But good one, Wally. Good to catch up, mate, and hopefully we'll speak to you again soon.
1: There you go, the Maroons.
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12: 1029 Hot Tomato Traffic.
13: Southbound on the M1 is slow from Coomera to Narang. Northbound is just a little patchy through some stretches from Upper Coomera to Yatala. And then from Beenleigh to Slacks Creek, local roads around the coast all flowing nicely so far. We'll check in again in 15 minutes. If you do spot anything, call the traffic hotline 55192275.
14: Store your stuff for just $1 for the first month at Storage King. How good? Stuff it

0: And while One Nation's rising support poses a threat to the Nationals, party leader Matt Canavan has told Nine he welcomes the competition.
1: Good luck for One Nation. As I say, I welcome the competition. I want to see solutions for the Australian people, but I think we've got the best solutions.
0: Serious concerns are held for a 26-year-old man missing from Broadbeach. Daniel Hidden was last seen at a car park in Currumbin Valley on Monday and hasn't returned home, with his disappearance described as out of character. A photo and full description can be viewed on hottomato.com.au. A teenage boy has been released from police custody following a machete incident in Pimpama. Members of the public called police yesterday afternoon after spotting an armed person roaming Rifle Range Road, sending a nearby childcare centre into lockdown. No charges have been laid. And another Shrek movie has been announced, with the first trailer for Shrek 5 dropping this morning. Zendaya joins the superstar cast of Mike Myers, Eddie Murphy and Cameron Diaz as Shrek and Fiona's daughter. The film will be released in June next year.
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0: To sport, France has beat Senegal 3-1 in this morning's World Cup clash. Chaotic scenes in the dying minutes, with both teams scoring back-to-back in stoppage time in the 95th and 96th minutes. Iraq and Norway go head-to-head next hour. Queensland sprint sensation Gout Gout has shrugged off a disappointing run last week to finish third in a world record race in the Czech Republic. The 18-year-old finished astride behind Olympic champ Noah Lyles, who smashed the previous record in the 150-metre race. We'll take a look at Gold Coast weather next.
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0: To the weather, partly cloudy, top of 22 today with just the slight chance of some rain, partly cloudy and 23 tomorrow, looking exactly the same for Friday. Then we've got a few showers forecast across the weekend. At the Seaway right now, it's 16 degrees. Keep getting the questions right. 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
5: Okay, it's Captain Charger and Emily Jade reporting for your on-air duties today. We have made the announcement yesterday. We had Steve Mitchell, CEO of the Titans, come in. He let us know that they had found the old Captain Charger suit that Gayle used to wear 30 years ago and invited him to put it on again to run onto the field for the retro round this weekend. We'd love everyone there in your retro round jerseys. There might even be some real retro jerseys.
6: Yeah, from back in the day.
5: Oh, that would be so cool to see that. Yeah. And it's actually International Mascot Day today.
6: How funny that turned up. When you said that this morning, we all laughed.
5: Mm. Well,
6: when I did it in 97, I had the microphone too. Like, I was also probably the MC, which I won't be this time around.
5: No.
6: So I have to actually start thinking about more mime and more moves.
5: Yeah, what are you going
6: to
5: do?
6: To communicate with the beloved Captain Charger fans.
5: Well, we're asking everyone to give us a call today. Have you ever been a mascot?
6: Mm.
5: What mascot were you, and any mascot-y
6: style
5: stories?
6: Even for a business or anything like that.
5: Yeah. And maybe they could tell you some of their signature moves and we can add to what you might do as Captain Charger.
6: Yeah, they're very subtle moves, the captain's moves.
5: Yeah, so if you have been a mascot, please give us a call.
6: Can we get a Kenny Koala on?
5: Well, we are the mascot city, right?
6: Yeah.
5: We've got Supermans and Marilyns and everyone walking around.
6: Didn't we have Blaze at some stage for the basketball?
5: Absolutely.
6: Yeah.
5: Call. Who have you been in a suit?
7: 55711029.
5: Preferably in public, not in private.
6: Yeah.
7: 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Hot Tomato.

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1: It's International Mascot Day today, and we have a mascot here in the room, and it's Gailey. He's popping on the Captain Charger suit for the retro round. We're so excited.
2: You know what I'm doing today?
1: What are you going to go try it on?
2: No, I'm going to Rebel Sports to buy a pair of Titans football socks.
0: Nice.
1: Good for you.
2: Just the one pair.
1: Do you think they can't give you a pair?
2: Well, I'm not leaving it to other people.
1: Okay.
2: To be responsible for Captain Charger's sock.
1: Are you quietly excited?
2: So, more nervous, I would say.
1: Okay.
2: Because I know what it's like after 3 minutes. It's like, what the hell am I doing here?
1: Yeah, exactly.
2: But it is what it is, and I'm going to put everything that I have into being a very good Captain Charger.
1: Good. So we're talking to mascots today, getting some tips as well.
2: That's
1: since
2: right.
1: It's been 30 years. Like, what can he be doing? Avril, have you been a mascot?
3: Yeah, EJ, I used to work for a bank and they had a kids club and the koala was their mascot, and they had a charity function day and had no one to put on the suit, so I volunteered.
1: And how did you
3: go? Oh my God, I reckon you lose about 5 kilos in those things because you sweat like there's no tomorrow.
1: Mm. Okay, I think I've just come up with my new multi-million-dollar weight loss idea.
2: Yeah.
1: Just get everyone running in mascots around the Gold Coast.
2: That's right.
3: Yep.
2: And if you're a furry, there you go.
0: You're good to go.
1: Yeah, there you go.
3: Yeah.
1: Yes.
3: Horrible, horrible, horrible.
1: You didn't like it. Never did it again.
3: No.
1: Well, listen to this.
2: It was a volunteer thing, so you did your bit.
3: That's right. It was for charity, so.
1: Avril, we have another listener, Lola. We call her Lazy Lola because she never calls in. She only messages us. And she sent me a picture of her dressed up as a dolphin, a pink dolphin.
2: Oh, that's good.
1: And she said, thought I'd entertain the kids at cross country. Note to self, never put a menopausal woman in an inflatable suit. It was so hot, I died. But now they expect it at all the events. Oh. I think Gailey is a legend. I'm actually going to go watch the game just to see him.
2: Oh, there you go. But it's not me. It's Captain Charger.
1: It's
2: suit.
1: If you get Lazy Lola out of her house, you're doing something right, Gailey.
2: Yeah, I think it's all in the sock.
1: Good on you, Avril.
2: See you there, Lola. Come down and
3: see
2: say
3: ya.
2: Hi.
1: Dan, you've been a mascot.
4: Yeah, I was a mascot for the Queensland Meter Maids. I was the world's first male Meter Maid in 1997 in Gold Hot Pants.
2: Dan, well done to you.
1: That is such a cool thing to say.
2: Do you still have the pants there, Dan?
4: Oh, they wouldn't fit me now. I'm the fat boy now, so they wouldn't quite fit. They'd be a bit tight.
2: Yeah, how about just say you're a little bit more robust?
1: Middle age, gotcha.
2: Yes.
1: So tell me, Dan.
4: 50 in September. I was in Clear magazine, Bizarre magazine, the London tabloids. Yeah, so it was quite famous. Tracy Grimshaw interview.
1: How did it come about, Dan?
2: We're already starting to Google.
1: Yeah, how did it come about, though, for you? Were you a model?
4: I was going out with the owner, and she just said, do you want to do this? I'm like, why not? I was 21, so you kind of, when you're 21, you go, why not? Let's do anything.
1: So what was it like, Dan, being the very first male meter maid?
4: Well, you get like, where the beer garden was, and the guys at the beer garden yelling out, oh, look at the gay guy with it. I'm like, you're drinking with the men, I'm drinking with the hot girls. And someone just commented on that only 2 nights ago saying, you were the one with the hot girls, we were the one working with boys.
2: Mind you, that is a lot of hard work and a lot of ridicule just to talk to the hot girls.
4: Yeah, it's a very tough life. I hated it. Every minute. It was so tough.
1: Well, that's very cool, Dan. We tried to Google you. We couldn't find a photo. There's just one sentence. A man called Dan often says that he was the first meter maid, but the first male meter maids were in 2017. That was the viral debut.
4: Warwick Kappa was on Sunrise, but that was like 10 years after I did it, which was 20 years, 2017. You're right. So it was 1997. So I'll try and find it and I'll try and send it to you.
1: Would love to see it.
2: We do believe you, though. But I just like how it said a man called Dan.
1: A man called Dan often says he was the first one.
2: That's right.
1: And now I'm looking at far too many photos of Warwick Kappa in Gold Lame. Thanks for that.
4: You don't want to ever see
1: Dan. So this has gone from a great call to the worst call.
2: And we're going to put you in the phone as a man called Dan.
1: Dan, meet a mate, Dan.
0: Yeah. Good on you, Dan. Thank you.
4: Love your work.
2: Yeah, we love see you, mate. mate. See you, hot pants.
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6: The M1 is slow southbound, Coomera to Narang. Northbound is nice and clear, just a little slow through Ormo. Local roads, no major issues to report on. Starting to look a little heavy around the school zones, though. We'll check in again in 15 minutes. If you do spot anything, call the traffic hotline, 55192275. Gold Coast weather today, partly cloudy, top of 22. Out the seaway right now, it's 16.
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0: Ali and Emily Jade. 102.9 Hot Tomato. We make a mistake on air. That is, play the same song two times in a row or a song stops halfway through. You can win $500 cash like Karen from Helensvale.
1: The song cut off.
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1: Please.
2: Yes, it did. Please. For that, you win yourself an instant $500 cash.
1: Thank you. I knew I was going to win. Thank you so much.
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3: Gally's going to be Captain Charger again. He needs some moves, people.
4: Yeah, I've got to try and remember. Look, I don't know. I was just silly. There's no need to sugarcoat it. It was just animated silliness.
3: Okay, all right. Mm. So it is International Mascot Day and we're asking you, have you been a mascot, and maybe share some of your moves with with Gailey?
4: That's right.
3: And
0: we got Debbie from Coomera Waters. Debbie, what mascot were you?
5: Ben and Bindi up at Tops in the Mars Centre for the Billabong Restaurant.
3: Okay.
4: Oh, wow. Now, what was that?
5: It was a koala.
4: Koala, all right.
3: Oh my gosh, just like even hearing you say up in the old Maya Centre in the restaurant, it just threw me back to that era where going to Maya was special.
4: Yeah, you got dressed up almost.
3: Yes, but we've got the suit up here, Debbie, and it looks, I just also remember it being better.
5: It was like wearing a
3: doona cover. Please explain what we're looking at here, because you're a koala, but you actually look like you're shocked.
5: You just had to wear togs underneath and wear a it was like a doona cover over the top. That's how thick and padded it was.
0: Mm.
5: And your head went over the top and the number of kids that used to belt you on the head.
3: Belinda's eyes are so wide open, she looks like Ben has done something to her.
4: Alicia.
3: Happens in mascot time
4: that's
3: happens
4: right,
3: in
4: that's
3: mascot
4: right.
3: time.
4: That's right. Alicia from Runaway Bay, what mascot were you?
6: So about 20 years ago, I was a rep for Cadbury's and I dressed up as Caramello Koala.
4: Oh, yay. Okay. Well
3: that's
4: done.
3: Iconic.
4: That's a couple of koalas.
6: And I gave out, and I had a basket and I was giving out Caramello Koalas to all the kids.
3: We're obsessed with koalas, let's be fair. We've just had another koala on, Debbie, who was Ben and Bindi at the Maya Centre in the Billabong Factory. Here you are, Caramello Koala.
4: Do we have a Kenny? We've got to get Kenny.
3: We've got to get Kenny from Dreamworld. Someone's got to be that.
4: All right. The Caramello
3: is the original furry.
4: looks a bit better than the other one, though.
3: Yeah. Can you explain the suit to those listening, Alicia?
6: It was very big and very hot.
4: Did you need a minder, like with you? Because it looks like it's hard to see out of that one.
6: You can't see out of it, so you had to hold someone's hand. So, and when the kids were coming up to me to get their little Caramello bears, they were kind of just running into me. But no, it was fun.
3: Oh, look at you. Be proud. This is a moment to be proud of everyone's history, bringing joy to the kids.
4: Yeah, good on you.
3: Mm-hmm.
4: I'm proud to meet a fellow mascot.
3: Yes.
4: Now we're going to Mark from Wurrongri. Mark, mascot, what were you?
7: Well, it wasn't me. It was actually my sister. She was Laurie the Lorikeet from Currumbin Sanctuary for about 10 years.
3: Why are you dobbing her in?
7: So that was back in the mid-2000s, about... Yeah, 2010 sort of thing.
4: Yeah, right.
3: They need to bring Laurie back. I don't think Laurie's been at Currumbin Wildlife Sanctuary for a long time.
7: No. Or she or he hasn't. No. Donna was the last one to do it. So, yeah. But Laurie the Lorikeet. But I want to see Gailey give the old panther mascot a bit of a crash tackle. It'd be good to see.
4: No, don't encourage that, mate, because I'm worried that I might do my back putting the suit on, let alone any
7: you'll
4: of that.
7: You'll be right, mate.
4: Any of that.
3: Are you going to head along,
7: you'll
3: Mark?
7: Be right. Unfortunately, I've got to work, but I'd love to, but I'm a South supporter, but I love the Titans anyway, so.
4: Did you go to the old Chargers games in the old days there, Mark?
7: I did, mate, actually. I used to work for Tweed Motors years ago, and they were one of the sponsors back in the day. Yeah, not a big sponsor, but they were one of the sponsors.
4: All part of it.
7: We had some good times there, yeah. We had some good times back in the day there. Especially when they were playing, they used to play at Seagulls every now and again too.
4: Mm. Yeah. Well, it was all linked. There's a lot of good Tweed people involved in the Chargers.
7: Yeah, for sure.
4: Yeah, Tommy Searle being one of them, the late Tommy Searle.
0: Thanks, Mark.
7: And that's right.
3: Give our love to Laurie.
0: We've got a family pass to go check out Minions and Monsters. Debbie from Coomera Waters is going to win that. This June, expect mayhem, madness and non-stop laughs as the Minions unleash a world of mischievous monsters. Minions and Monsters only in cinemas June 25.
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3: The M1 is under speed southbound Coomera through to Narang. Also, both directions through the Wurrungerei-Carrara stretch. Local roads are flowing pretty nice at the moment. Looking a little slow southbound towards Christine Ave on Bermuda Street. But everything else is looking good. We'll check in again in about 15 minutes. If you do spot anything else, call the traffic hotline 5519-2275.
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3: It's a minute past 8. Hi, I'm Lucy Knight. A desperate search is underway on the Gold Coast this morning for a missing 26-year-old man. Daniel Hidden was last seen with his vehicle and caravan at a car park in Currumbin Valley on Monday, but hasn't been seen or heard from since, with serious concerns held for his welfare as his disappearance is out of character. A photo and full description can be viewed on hottomato.com.au. Two teenage boys are due in court today following a violent attempted carjacking in Surfers Paradise. A 36-year-old woman was punched in the face several times when a scuffle erupted on Laycock Street on Saturday night between the two alleged offenders and the car owners, all while a child was in the back seat. The 17-year-old boys from Grafton were arrested nearby and are now facing multiple charges. The federal government isn't concerned about One Nation launching its Fire the Liar campaign tonight. Pauline Hanson's party will air the ads nationwide during the State of Origin match. But Environment Minister Murray Watt has told Seven Labor is keeping its focus on the cost of living.
16: We keep demonstrating that that's the thing we're focusing on. We'll let the others sling mud if that's what they want to do. One Nation's got to explain why they're opposing the tax cuts for working Australians that we're trying to provide now.
17: A new federal funding has been announced to support the nation's future sporting heroes ahead of the Brisbane 2032 Games. $500 million will go towards supporting athletes and funding dozens of high-performance sport programs. $42 million of that will go towards the daily living and training expenses of athletes.
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17: To sport, play is just kicking off between Iraq and Norway at the World Cup. Earlier, France clinched a 3-1 win over Senegal to kick off its bid for a third World Cup crown. And later this morning, reigning champs Argentina will get its defence campaign underway against Algeria. Queensland has an ace up its sleeve with Rhys Walsh on the bench for tonight's must-win Origin clash against New South Wales at the MCG. Coach Billy Slater is keeping his cards close to his chest, but says the Maroons have a plan to inject the lethal back into the contest.
18: We know Rhys is a great player. He's in a unique position in our footy team, as too is Murray Taulagi. And, you know, those two players are starters in their normal teams, and it is a unique situation. You know, there's a couple of ways that those two players, you know, would be used.
17: We'll check the latest weather and surf conditions with Tara next.
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22: Still some great options for a wave this morning. We've got an east-northeasterly swell hitting about 1.5 to 2 metres and looking fairly clean at the moment with southeasterly winds due to pick up to about 20 knots this afternoon. You will find a few at the beach breaks if you find a bank from Miami South, but the most consistency and the cleanest conditions will be on the points, Burley, Currumbin and Snapper through to Kira. Heading up to that 9:30 high tide with a 3 o'clock low tide and 21 in the water. Have a great morning, and Liz Cantor will check back this afternoon at 3 p.m.
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17: To the weather, partly cloudy across the coast today, top of 22 degrees, just a slight chance of some rain. Partly cloudy and 23 tomorrow, same for Friday, then a few showers forecast for the weekend. At the Seaway right now, it is 16 degrees. Between 6 a.m. and 6 p.m. today, when we accidentally stuff up, you cash in. 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

0: It's Wrong Answer Wednesday today. So these questions you've heard before. And if you listen, if you love us long time, you hear everyone get these wrong. And you can write them down and then have them in front of you. And then when we ask the questions, hopefully one of them are on there, two of them, three of them, four of them, all of them. And it's just the easiest day to win.
1: Yeah, because we leave them in there.
0: Yeah, that's and sometimes, honestly, people get them wrong multiple times. So we have deja vu. We're like, oh my God, we've asked this question five times, but people still get it wrong.
1: No.
0: So you've heard it.
1: I mean, it's multiple choice Monday, multiple wrong answer Wednesday sometimes. Yes.
0: And I just want to give a little bit of a shout out to E or Y at Emmanuel. They apparently play Double or Nothing with their spelling.
2: Oh, okay.
0: In their class. And they say there's some spelling thing and they'll go double
1: two, it. Two EY, is that two, the name of the class?
2: It's two E or two Y.
0: Or two U. You know how they, it's the name of the teacher.
1: All right.
0: Yeah, two U. Two U of Emmanuel. They play Double or Nothing, they let me know. With their spelling.
1: Well done.
2: So awesome.
0: We're everywhere locally.
2: All right, guys. 5571 1029. Play Gailey and Emily Jade's Double or Nothing Wrong Answer Wednesday. Keep getting questions right. We'll keep doubling your money. It's unlimited. It's only for local Gold Coasters. 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

0: Gailey and Emily Jade, 102.9 Hot Tomatoes, 11 minutes past 8 on your Wednesday morning. Gailey, what have I come up before 8.30 this morning?
1: Something more than amusing that happened to me last night.
2: Okay.
1: I can't believe it. Funny though. Funny.
0: All right.
1: Funny.
0: It's coming up. Shake your money, shake your money,
3: shake your money, make up. Get it right and you're a cash hero.
4: Get it spectacularly wrong and you'll go here.
1: How many Teenage Mutant Ninja Turtles are there in the original series? Is it A2, B3, or C4?
5: Three.
3: Nothing.

0: All right, we've got Scotty from Pack Pines. Hi, Scott.
1: Morning, guys. How are you?
0: You're a contract supervisor. Is that right?
1: Yeah, that's right.
2: Now, you want to win big today. $1,600. What for?
1: We're going on a cruise around New Zealand at the end of the year, so to help go towards that.
0: That sounds nice, doesn't it? How long's that go for, mate? What, 10 days or?
1: Yeah, 9 nights, 10 days.
2: Beautiful. So, you're going to go through Milford Sound, is that cruise?
1: Yep, that's the one. Oh. And we've got to fly down and leave Sydney Harbour, so that should be spectacular.
2: Yeah, beautiful. It is. I've never done
0: that.
2: It's a bucket list. Because when you go out of Brizzy, you just kind of get the mudlands, whereas when you go out of Sydney, apparently that's almost the highlight.
3: You come in right out of the harbour there. You got the bridge and the Opera House and then at the Heads past Manly.
2: Oh, you won't be at the bar like I was in Brizzy. It's like, see you later, Brizzy.
1: Yeah. Give him a mocktail. Yeah. Sydney is better than Brisbane, unfortunately.
2: Yeah, I feel you. All right, well, let's get you...
0: Not tonight, let's State of Origin.
3: Yes, tonight.
0: No.
3: In fact, definitely tonight.
2: No. Yeah, well, we've got to have something, right?
0: No.
2: We suck leaving cruises, but we win at the footy.
3: Well, we'll see.
2: Let's get you the drinks package then, hey?
3: Let's do it. Scotty, you've got 5 seconds to answer each question. We must take your first answer. If you keep getting questions right, we'll keep doubling your money. You can take it at any time. But if you get a question wrong, you lose it all. Got to answer all the questions on your own. Today is Wrong Answer Wednesday, so you would have heard these questions before. So hopefully you remember the answers.
1: Sure.
0: Good luck, mate.
2: Here we go. For $50, what is 4 times 4?
1: 16.
4: $50.
0: All right, away you go, Scotty. Would you like to double it for $100?
1: Yes, please.
0: This is true or false. The first Brookie Bakehouse location opened in Coolangatta in 2022.
1: True.
2: Again.
4: Nothing.
0: Scotty.
2: It's got us 3 weeks in a row. Everyone else listening, the answer is Fortitude Valley. I'm sick of asking that question.
0: It's false. Wow. Never mind, Scott. Yeah, you came out so well with 4 times 4, as you should. But unfortunately, you don't eat those cookies.
2: No.
0: Well, you probably do. You just didn't know where it started.
2: Go get them from Pack Fair. They're in Pack Fair. They're not in Coolangatta.
3: Yes.
1: Oh,
3: the first one's in Fortitude Valley.
2: Yeah.
0: So all there right. You go. And they are lovely.
2: They're delicious.
0: Lovely.
2: All right, Scott, go have a cookie and cry.
1: Thank you.
0: Nice to meet you, mate. Enjoy the cruise, by the way.
2: Yeah.
0: Enjoy the cruise.
2: Yeah, have fun.
1: Thank
2: You're
1: you
2: already a winner.
3: Good on you, Scotty. All right, double or nothing back 8 o'clock tomorrow morning for Theme Thursday.
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5: TM1 is under speed southbound from Coomera down to Narang. Also a little slow through Carrara. Northbound is nice and clear. We've got reports of a crash on Alexander Drive in Highland Park headed towards the M1. Few delays around Armstrong Way at the moment, but other than that, nothing else to report on. Everything's moving pretty freely. We'll check in again in 15 minutes. If you do spot anything, call the traffic hotline 5519 2275. Gold Coast weather today, partly cloudy with a top of 22 degrees. At the Seaway right now, it's 17.
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0: Gailey and Emily Jade on 102.9 Hot Tomato. I'm the TPI Lawyers and Hot Tomato's accidental winners. You could be $500 richer if we make a mistake on it. Let's play two songs back to back, the same song back to back, or a song that stops halfway through, just like when Cameron from Tweed Heads called us.
1: We've did an accident and we weren't meant to do it there.
2: We played two songs.
1: Yes.
2: Cameron from Tweed Heads, today is your lucky day.
3: Yeah, no, that's awesome. That's awesome. Thank you so much.
0: Could happen any time throughout the day between 6 a.m. and 6 p.m. so make sure you're listening for your chance to win.
1: Everyone knows I like my Three Kings pizza.
2: The best, you say?
1: Oh, the toppings are amazing. I haven't had Supreme for a while, though. I've been on the chicken avocado.
2: Yummy, it's so good. You got me onto it. I wish they did breakfast pizzas.
1: there's a couple of stores around the Gold Coast, I think three or four, Three Kings. Mm-hmm. Anyway, I went in to order the pizza. It was fairly early, not long after 5 o'clock, so there weren't a lot of people in there. I think there was one couple that were waiting for a pizza outside. And I went in and I started ordering my pizza. The girl at the counter, she said, "Paul, can I help you?" Or she didn't know my name then. Mm-hmm. She said, "Can I help you?" And I said, "Yeah, sure. I'll have a large chicken avocado pizza, please. Hold the tomato." And she said, "Yeah." And then someone out the back said, "Do you want the other topping on there?" Mm-hmm. I think it's some sort of pistachio sauce or something over the top. And I said, "Yes, that's great." And they said, "What's your name?" And I said, "Paul." Anyway, I'm standing there in the middle of order. I'm contemplating getting a couple of soft drinks and I heard this behind me. I turned around, honestly, because I didn't know anyone was in there. So this lady had snuck up in there and she's gone. And I turned around and I went, "Oh, what?" And then she goes, "You better not have any pizza if you think you're going to fit into that suit."
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2: 1029 Hot Tomato Traffic.
3: The M1 is slow southbound Helens Vale through to Mullen Diner. A little patchy through Carrara as well. Northbound is a nice clear run. Local roads is looking quite heavy. North and southbound Bermuda Street at the Reedy Creek Road intersection. But apart from that, no major incidents or anything. We will check in again in about 15 minutes. If you spot anything, call the traffic hotline, 5519 2275.
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3: It's just gone 8:30. Hi, I'm Lucy Knight. Police are calling on the public to help find a 26-year-old man missing from the Gold Coast. An urgent search is underway for Daniel Hidden, a popular magician who hasn't been seen or heard from since Monday when he was spotted parked in Currumbin Valley. A photo and more details are up on hottomato.com.au. The Queensland Government has unveiled a plan to boost safety at childcare centres. Under the proposed changes, parents will be informed when an abuse investigation is being undertaken at the centre their child attends, and facilities will face stronger penalties for failing to protect children. It follows landmark review into one of Australia's worst paedophiles, Gold Coast man Ashley Paul Griffith, who was able to abuse 65 children over two decades. As we prepare for Origin Game 2 tonight, new data has revealed how much fans are spending during games. Total fan spending is expected to reach a whopping $1.4 billion in 2026. The stats also reveal 27% of people say they'll cut back spending in other areas so they can splash out for Origin. And five people are in custody over an alleged plot targeting the UFC event at the White House over the weekend. The FBI alleges they planned to fly explosive Latin drones into buildings in the precinct.
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3: To sport, Iraq and Norway are tied nil all in this morning's World Cup clash. Earlier, France and Senegal produced a thriller in the dying minutes, with both teams scoring in stoppage time, France coming out on top 3-1. Raiders star Hudson Young says he's about to live out his childhood dream in tonight's Origin clash at the MCG. The Blues enforcer telling Nine he's excited to team up with Tolu Kola at centre.
5: He's been really good. He's a great communicator in defence and he's such an excitement machine. With the footy and as a back row, I love having players outside me like that, that you can just whip the ball and let him do his thing.
3: We'll take a look at Gold Coast weather next.
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3: To the weather, partly cloudy and 22 degrees today. Just the slight chance of some rain, partly cloudy and 23 tomorrow. Same for Friday, then a few showers forecast for the weekend. At the Seaway right now, it is 17 degrees. Seafire is back on the sand at Surfers this Saturday night with fireworks at 6, 7 and 8 p.m. You'll only hear the official soundtrack right here on 1029 Hot Tomato.
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0: 1029 Hot Tomato. Gailey and Emily J, listen throughout the day for your chance to win $500 to TPI Lawyers and 1029 Hot Tomatoes accidental winners. We've given away nearly $6,000 worth of accidents across the last couple of weeks, and we will continue to make mistakes over at least this week. So keep listening for your chance to win.
1: Good morning, Jack Lawrence.
2: Good morning, Paul Gale.
3: Emily J.
4: Hello. Yes. Well, your podcast is going from strength to strength. Congratulations.
2: Thank you. It's getting there. It's
4: hard work, isn't it?
2: Oh, it's, well, you know, it's
4: so hard.
2: It can be a real slog, especially when you're doing it sort of pretty much solo.
1: 1 minute remaining. Not on the interview. That's the name.
2: Oh, okay.
1: See ya. That's the impact one, isn't it? Like that. That's made a lot of impact.
2: Yeah. Like it's. I mean, because essentially, it's me trying to. It didn't start out me trying to help anyone. It started me thinking it'd be cool to tell some stories for people, you know, in prison in America, which, you know, it has been, but it's kind of turned into a bit more of, me trying to help people who are incarcerated and should be, really, in a sense.
4: And who have you helped? What's happened?
2: We've had a few people exonerated since I started. About 4 people have been exonerated from prison.
1: So good, mate.
2: I just want to say not because of anything I've done. I mean, obviously,
1: have you contributed, though, do you think?
2: I know I've contributed to one case where a man, in fact, I've just been to America and I visited him in prison. He's still in prison at the moment, but he had a 150-year prison sentence without the possibility of parole, and he went up for clemency. In fact, I spoke to because he ended up getting clemency, but after he got clemency, I was told by the governor's office that they listened to the show and his story on my show, and that was part of their decision-making process.
1: Oh,
4: that
1: is
4: amazing.
1: So good.
4: So now I'm curious, what did he do and what happened?
2: Well, it was a double supposedly a double homicide, mm-hmm. Which I believe he did not commit whatsoever, and so he got 150 years for that. They reduced his sentence down to 40 years with the possibility of parole after 30, and he's already done 26.
4: Oh, wow.
2: So he's a lot closer to being able to go home than he was previously. So,
4: Don't you think he did it?
2: I'm almost convinced he didn't do it. It's a long-winded story to try and explain for you
4: now. Go listen to the podcast.
2: Yeah, go listen to the podcast. His name's Tarek Makbul. I believe I actually have spoken to the man who did the crime.
4: Whoa.
2: And he is free and, in fact, was a CEO for a while. So,
1: is he claiming that he didn't do it?
2: Yeah, he was actually the government's star witness for the whole thing, but just the whole story makes absolutely no sense. His claims, his witness testimony makes no sense whatsoever.
1: Are they going to look into it?
2: At the end of the day, in the eyes of the law, they've got their guilty person.
1: Right.
2: They don't care. If you look at most of the people who have been exonerated for what they were supposed to have done, most of the time they've spent over 30 years in prison because that's how long it takes to go through the process and
1: have another chance
2: and just try and get yourself back out. And unless you, I've got people who I talk to in prison who, there's one guy I went to visit while I was in the US who's in Louisiana. He's been in prison for over 30 years for a crime. His supposed victims say never happened. He still can't get out of prison.
4: Wow.
1: Now you went to America essentially for all of this other stuff, but you went for an award.
2: Yeah.
1: What was the award for?
2: So I was nominated at a thing called the Clue Awards. I was down for Best True Crime Podcast, basically.
4: How good is that?
2: Yeah, but I lost. So.
4: Oh, but you were nominated for it.
1: But who to?
2: I lost to CBS News.
1: Oh, so an underdog.
4: Oh my God.
2: Yeah.
4: What budget do they have?
2: Yeah. Well, the funny thing was when the lady got up to accept the award, she said, "I would like to thank everybody who works on this show, but there's just too many people to mention."
4: Oh, not fair.
2: So I'm like, well,
1: you wouldn't have had that problem.
2: No, I wouldn't.
4: That's not
2: I wouldn't
4: fair.
2: Have forgotten any names.
4: They literally need a category for the people who are making a podcast in their house on the Gold Coast.
2: I know. I started in my kid's toy room.
4: Yeah.
2: And, you know, and at CBS News, well, I don't think anyone's doing a podcast out of the toy room.
4: Well, look, you're still doing the slog. We're here to support you.
2: Yeah,
4: so
2: no, I
4: well
2: appreciate
4: done.
2: It, guys.
4: Keep,
2: thank you so
4: keep
2: much.
4: Keep going
2: indeed.
4: To those awards. You win an Australian one, don't worry.
2: I did. Yeah.
1: What was that one that you won?
2: So the Australian Audio Awards, which just happened, it literally was, I mean, I was very lucky to win independent crime podcast. So they do categories there. So if you're a small person, you get the chance to win. So I did win there. And then, yeah, literally the next day I flew to Vegas for the award ceremony and lost there.
1: Well,
2: so.
1: Keep it up, mate, because everyone, obviously you had a radio career there for a little while and a lot of people.
2: 15 years.
1: You worked with a lot of people. So
2: a lot of great people. A lot of very talented people.
1: They're all proud of you, mate, aren't they?
2: Well, I think so. I don't know.
1: No, we are.
4: Well, you're hearing from us.
1: we're proud of you.
2: Thank you, guys. I really do appreciate this.
1: And we'll get
2: you
1: back in again when some more stuff's happened.
2: Yeah, well, I mean, I'm working hopefully on a documentary coming up soon. So when that comes out, I will need some help to
1: Come in,
2: that.
1: Mate.
2: Yeah.
1: Door's open.
2: Absolutely.
4: Yeah, that's right. But don't come in if you're a loser.
2: No, No. I better leave then.
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4: We've got some minor delays southbound and through Helensvale to Gavin, but everything else on the M1 flowing really nicely. Local roads are also looking pretty good at the moment. It is a little heavy eastbound Ashmore Road and Benoa Road at that intersection there, but everything else is looking pretty good. If you do spot anything, call the traffic hotline on 5519 2275. Gold Coast weather today, partly cloudy, top of 22 degrees. At the Seaway right now, it's 18.

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1: It's a sad day for local radio on the Gold Coast. Rivalries aside, we're all a part of a strange little family, us here in radio land, and our hearts are going to go out today to Bronte and Lakey because they've just announced that their show is folding and that their show is going to be syndicated from Newcastle. This is the CFM team.
2: Just really quick, hey?
1: Yeah, it happened.
2: Just out of nowhere yesterday.
1: Yeah, yesterday they found out. And look, I've known Bronte for years, as you would too, Gailey, and she's not just an incredible talent. She's a wonderful person and a friend. Lakey's a talent as well. I don't know him as well as Bronte, but my thoughts are with Bronte because I just love her. People hear us on air for 4 hours a day and they think that it's just really fun, but it is a slog. 3 a.m. starts, late night at events. We're thinking about content while we're cooking dinner. We're in client meetings after work, social media. We're creating off air and we're constantly trying to make ourselves better. And the pay is rarely what people imagine as well. Most radio people have packed up their lives multiple times, moved city to city chasing jobs. Hey, Jakey.
0: Yes.
1: Just moved like 3 times to get here.
0: Yep.
1: Gailey and I have worked everywhere from Tasmania to Townsville and everywhere in between. Kalgoorlie,
2: yeah.
1: All those places.
2: That was a good time, by the way.
1: Yeah. And we chase those jobs and we move.
0: Yeah. And we ain't getting $10 million a year, that's for sure.
1: We are not. And we do it because we love the craft. We are addicts and we also want to get home. And that was a big deal for Bronte and Lakey. This was home for them. So we know today is really hard for them. And we wanted to speak about it because we love local radio and we love our world and it's coming apart at the seams. And with CFM not even bothered to have a local brekkie show, breakfast for their listeners are now going to be coming from Newcastle.
2: Make sense. Not in a city this size.
1: No, Gold Coast is losing something really special. Yeah. They're going to lose all those local chats, the traffic chaos, the businesses that they've championed for and worked with for years are going to lose that local voice, being able to casually say, I went to Three Kings last night. You know, they're going to miss all of that. Mm. I've always said radio is like a cruel mistress. You know, most of us live with that quiet fear that one day the microphone won't be there anymore for us. It's happened to you. It's happened to me. And we never quite stop worrying. So I always feel for someone that it's happened for. So despite any rivalry, we just want to say that we're thinking of Bronte and Lakey and everyone behind the scenes that's affected. It's not just them. It's their producers, the people that answer the phone, all that kind of stuff. And at the end of the day, we just want to say that local voices matter. Local stories matter. Every time a local microphone goes silent, the community loses a bit of itself. It's happening regionally all over the country. Mm. So I want to say, if you've got mates that listen to CFM because they were local, can you tell them to come and listen to us?
2: Yep. Advertisers, come on board.
1: Come on board. You will like us eventually. We will win them over because while syndication might make some business sense, nothing beats listening to the girl whose kids go to your kid's school or the bloke who buys pizza from the same place you do. There is something irreplaceable about local voices, talking about local lives. So our thoughts are with them today and their local listeners. It's a sad day for radio, but come to the dark side.
0: 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And you CFM listeners, we'll see you here too.
1: Yeah. Yet you've got a
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11: It's 9 o'clock. Hi, I'm Lucy Knight. Gold Coast authorities are searching for a missing 26-year-old man with serious concerns held for his welfare. Daniel Hidden was last seen with his vehicle and caravan at a car park in Currumbin Valley on Monday and hasn't returned home since with his family, labelling his disappearance out of character. A photo and full description can be viewed on hottomato.com.au. Pauline Hanson is preparing to deliver the biggest speech of her career today at the National Press Club in her first address to the club in her 30-year political career. Meantime, the party is launching its Fire the Liar TV advertising blitz to air nationwide during tonight's State of Origin match. Childcare workers will no longer walk off the job in July after the federal government agreed to fund a 15% pay rise for an additional 18 months. The scheme impacts the wages of 200,000 early educators. Education Minister Jason Clare has told Nine it locks in a pay rise for some of the nation's lowest paid workers.
12: But it also helps to keep price rises down for about a million parents who've got kids in childcare. In order for the centre to get the money, they've got to limit the amount that they increase fees by. And it does a third thing. The centre won't get the money unless they meet the minimum safety standard.
11: And Queensland leads the nation when it comes to wild weather preparedness. The latest data from RACQ shows 70% of Queenslanders say they're likely prepared for unexpected risks. It comes as no surprise as almost 80% of Queenslanders have already experienced the impacts of a natural disaster.
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11: This board, Norway leads the Graham Arnold-coached Iraq in their Group I clash at the World Cup this morning. At halftime, it's Norway 2-1. Earlier, France beat Senegal 3-1. Queensland and New South Wales are defending the reappointment of referee Ashley Klein for Origin 2 tonight at the MCG. The NRL's top official reportedly lost more than $400,000 gambling on horse racing several years ago, but there's no evidence he's ever wagered on games. Maroons coach Billy Slater says it's unfair the matter is being aired publicly.
13: I feel for Ashley for that. So, yeah, hasn't been discussed within our camp, and that's my personal position with it. I think it's quite unfair on him.
11: We'll take a look at Gold Coast weather next.
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11: To the weather, partly cloudy today, heading for a top of 22 degrees, just a slight chance of some rain, partly cloudy and 23 tomorrow, same for Friday. Then there is a few showers forecast across the weekend. At the Seaway right now, it is 18 degrees. Between 6 a.m. and 6 p.m. today, when we accidentally stuff up, you cash in. If we play the same song twice in a row or the song stops, call us to win an instant $500 with TPIL Lawyers and 1029 Hot Tomatoes Accidental Winners.
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Good morning. It's Christo in. It is halfway through the working week. We've got some Lil Nas X coming up for you, some Tate McRae, and right now, brand new for Martin Garrix and Ed Sheeran. This one's called Repeat It at 102.9 Hot Tomato. Stay.

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1: it's the 20 song music marathon on the Gold Coast 102.9 Hot Tomato, and we're also on the lookout for accidents. We might cut a song in half. We might play the same song twice, and if you do, you could be like Christy from Bundle yesterday, who was listening in with her office mates.
2: Oh my God! Yay! Thank you so much.
1: And do you have to split this money with anybody, or is it just yours?
2: Well, they're all looking at me like yes, but we'll see.
1: It's our accidental winners, thanks to TPIL Lawyers and 102.9 Hot Tomato.

workday by doing all the work. 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

0: No Drug Boys on the 20-song music marathon here at 102.9 Hot Tomato. That's actually one of the songs that lights up our phone all the time because it just kind of ends. And people are looking for songs to just end as part of our accidental winners. And that's one of them that sets the phones alight.
1: I can imagine.
0: Yeah.
1: Just imagine.
0: But that one was not us.
1: Okay. Oh, good. Thank you for that.
0: But when you hear a song cut in half,